0: feature sketches and an acoustic guitar. It will also feature costumes from the singer's Ziggy Stardust period. It will then move to Blackpool next June before taking in other locations including Durham, Hull and Bristol. That's the latest. I'm Izzy Trubshaw.
1: Kingston, Cobham and Wallington. 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

0: Jackie.
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1: Captain Harry Kane rescued England with two late goals in a 2-1 win against DR Congo to send them into the last 16 of the World Cup. Thomas Tuchel's team were forced to come from behind in Atlanta after the African side scored inside 7 minutes. These England fans outside the ground praised Kane's heroics.
2: As usual, Harry Kane comes and rescues the day, doesn't he?
3: Team will follow him. What a leader.
2: No, never in doubt. I must admit, we tested our patience, but the resilience far outweighed any kind of panic.
1: A man has been found guilty of attempting to murder three children in Dublin in 2023. It sparked disorder in the Irish capital, leading to the damage of around 60 properties. Several bystanders intervened to try to stop Algerian national Riyad Bouchaka. We're calling one of the injured girls Emily, who now uses a wheelchair. Some listeners may find her mum's account distressing of when she found out about the attack.
4: She said that my daughter had been stabbed, and she was the owner of the after school. She was very upset and she was crying over the phone. I remember blood being drained from my whole body.
1: Two police officers are facing a gross misconduct investigation over the treatment of a murder victim in Southampton. Henry Novak was stabbed to death after a night out, but he died wearing handcuffs after his attacker falsely accused him of racism.
5: You've been stabbed? Whereabouts? I don't think you have, mate.
1: The IOPC watchdog says it's investigating potential failures by officers to realise the 18-year-old needed urgent medical attention. A college student has died while on a Duke of Edinburgh's award trip in Powys. Emergency services were called to report an 18-year-old had drowned in the River Wyre in Glasbury last night. Mountain rescue teams were involved in the search. Teachers in England have been offered a 3.5% pay rise from September. It's a recommendation by an independent review body, which the government has accepted. But schools will have to find the first 1% of each pay award, something that unions have criticised. An 119-year-old swimming pool in Chelsea is to close for 4 months so it can receive a £1.3 million makeover. Work at Chelsea Sports Centre will include replacing the roof and making it more water and energy efficient. The pool will be closed from the 12th of July and is due to reopen in November. Chelsea Sports Centre members are being directed to other pools in the area. And finally, never-before-seen memorabilia will feature as part of David Bowie's exhibit that will tour the UK. It'll begin at the V&A Dundee in November and will feature sketches and an acoustic guitar. It will also feature costumes from the singer's Ziggy Stardust period. It will then move to Blackpool next June before taking in other locations, including Durham, Hull and Bristol. That's the latest. I'm Izzy Trubshaw.
0: Brentford, Carshalton and Balham. This is the sound of South West London.

0: Jackie.
1: Morning. I didn't have to wait long for you.
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0: 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Yeah. 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

Late Night Jackie. 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It's the dramatic story of police officer Catherine West and life-changing events of our time. 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From Handbags to Hand Grenades. 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
1: Rains Park, we're back. Costa Coffee has reopened on Walpole Road, right where you left us. We've had a makeover, but we're still your safe.

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1: Captain Harry Kane rescued England with two late goals in a 2-1 win against DR Congo to send them into the last 16 of the World Cup. Thomas Tuchel's team were forced to come from behind in Atlanta after the African side scored inside 7 minutes. These England fans outside the ground praised Kane's heroics.
2: As usual, Harry Kane comes and rescues the day, doesn't he?
3: Team will follow him. What a leader.
2: No, never in doubt. I must admit, we tested our patience, but the resilience far outweighed any kind of panic.
1: A man has been found guilty of attempting to murder three children in Dublin in 2023. It sparked disorder in the Irish capital, leading to the damage of around 60 properties. Several bystanders intervened to try to stop Algerian national Riyad Bouchaka. We're calling one of the injured girls Emily, who now uses a wheelchair. Some listeners may find her mum's account distressing of when she found out about the attack.
4: She said that my daughter had been stabbed, and she was the owner of the after school. She was very upset and she was crying over the phone. I remember blood being drained from my whole body.
1: Two police officers are facing a gross misconduct investigation over the treatment of a murder victim in Southampton. Henry Novak was stabbed to death after a night out, but he died wearing handcuffs after his attacker falsely accused him of racism.
5: You've been stabbed, whereabouts? I don't think you have, mate.
1: The IOPC watchdog says it's investigating potential failures by officers to realise the 18-year-old needed urgent medical attention. A college student has died while on a Duke of Edinburgh's award trip in Powys. Emergency services were called to report an 18-year-old had drowned in the River Wyre in Glasbury last night. Mountain rescue teams were involved in the search. Teachers in England have been offered a 3.5% pay rise from September. It's a recommendation by an independent review body, which the government has accepted. But schools will have to find the first 1% of each pay award, something that unions have criticised. An 119-year-old swimming pool in Chelsea is to close for 4 months so it can receive a £1.3 million makeover. Work at Chelsea Sports Centre will include replacing the roof and making it more water and energy efficient. The pool will be closed from the 12th of July and is due to reopen in November. Chelsea Sports Centre members are being directed to other pools in the area. And finally, never-before-seen memorabilia will feature as part of David Bowie's exhibit that will tour the UK. It'll begin at the V&A Dundee in November and will feature sketches and an acoustic guitar. It will also feature costumes from the singer's Ziggy Stardust period. It will then move to Blackpool next June before taking in other locations, including Durham, Hull and Bristol. That's the latest. I'm Izzy Trubshaw.
0: Carshalton, Walton and Teddington. 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
3: Hi, join me, Dame Maureen Lipman, as I open in a fabulous new play called Allegra. It's got a wonderful cast, it's packed full of iconic musical numbers, it's funny, it's moving, it's a new comedy from Peter Quilter, and it will make your heart sing. Allegra has an irresistible urge to burst into song, but not everyone shares her joy.
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1: Abigail's Party, starring Tamsin Outhwaite and Kevin Bishop, comes to Richmond Theatre from Monday the 20th to Saturday the 25th of July. Mike Lee's iconic comedy was acclaimed as perfection by the Daily Telegraph.

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1: Captain Harry Kane rescued England with two late goals in a 2-1.

0: win against DR Congo to send them into the last 16 of the World Cup. Thomas Tuchel's team were forced to come from behind in Atlanta after the African side scored inside 7 minutes. These England fans outside the ground praised Kane's heroics.
1: As usual, Harry Kane comes and rescues the day, doesn't he?
2: Team will follow him. What a leader.
1: No, never in doubt. I must admit, we tested our patience, but the resilience far outweighed any kind of panic.
0: A man has been found guilty of attempting to murder three children in Dublin in 2023. It sparked disorder in the Irish capital, leading to the damage of around 60 properties. Several bystanders intervened to try to stop Algerian national Riyad Bouchaker. We're calling one of the injured girls Emily, who now uses a wheelchair. Some listeners may find her mum's account distressing of when she found out about the attack.
3: She said that my daughter had been stabbed, and she was the owner of the after school. She was very upset and she was crying over the phone. I remember blood being drained from my whole body.
0: Two police officers are facing a gross misconduct investigation over the treatment of a murder victim in Southampton. Henry Novak was stabbed to death after a night out, but he died wearing handcuffs after his attacker falsely accused him of racism.
4: You've been stabbed, whereabouts? I don't think you have, mate.
0: The IOPC watchdog says it's investigating potential failures by officers to realise the 18-year-old needed urgent medical attention. A college student has died while on a Duke of Edinburgh's award trip in Powys. Emergency services were called to report an 18-year-old had drowned in the River Wyre in Glasbury last night. Mountain rescue teams were involved in the search. Teachers in England have been offered a 3.5% pay rise from September. It's a recommendation by an independent review body, which the government has accepted. But schools will have to find the first 1% of each pay award, something that unions have criticised. An 119-year-old swimming pool in Chelsea is to close for 4 months so it can receive a £1.3 million makeover. Work at Chelsea Sports Centre will include replacing the roof and making it more water and energy efficient. The pool will be closed from the 12th of July and is due to reopen in November. Chelsea Sports Centre members are being directed to other pools in the area. And finally, never-before-seen memorabilia will feature as part of David Bowie's exhibit that will tour the UK. It'll begin at the V&A Dundee in November and will feature sketches and an acoustic guitar. It will also feature costumes from the singer's Ziggy Stardust period. It will then move to Blackpool next June before taking in other locations, including Durham, Hull and Bristol. That's the latest. I'm Izzy Trubshaw.
5: Sutton, Mitcham and Sunbury. This is The Sound.

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1: Captain Harry Kane rescued England with two late goals in a 2-1 win against DR Congo to send them into the last 16 of the World Cup. Thomas Tuchel's team were forced to come from behind in Atlanta after the African side scored inside 7 minutes. These England fans outside the ground praised Kane's heroics.
2: As usual, Harry Kane comes and rescues the day, doesn't he?
3: Team will follow him. What a leader.
2: No, never in doubt. I must admit, we tested our patience, but the resilience far outweighed any kind of panic.
1: A man has been found guilty of attempting to murder three children in Dublin in 2023. It sparked disorder in the Irish capital, leading to the damage of around 60 properties. Several bystanders intervened to try to stop Algerian national Riyad Bouchaka. We're calling one of the injured girls Emily, who now uses a wheelchair. Some listeners may find her mum's account distressing of when she found out about the attack.
4: She said that my daughter had

0: been stabbed, and she was the owner of the after school. She was very upset, and she was crying over the phone. I remember blood being drained from my whole body.
1: Two police officers are facing a gross misconduct investigation over the treatment of a murder victim in Southampton. Henry Novak was stabbed to death after a night out, but he died wearing handcuffs after his attacker falsely accused him of racism.
2: You've been stabbed? Whereabouts? I don't think you have, mate.
1: The IOPC watchdog says it's investigating potential failures by officers to realise the 18-year-old needed urgent medical attention. A college student has died while on a Duke of Edinburgh's award trip in Powys. Emergency services were called to report an 18-year-old had drowned in the River Wyre in Glasbury last night. Mountain rescue teams were involved in the search. Teachers in England have been offered a 3.5% pay rise from September. It's a recommendation by an independent review body, which the government has accepted. But schools will have to find the first 1% of each pay award, something that unions have criticised. An 119-year-old swimming pool in Chelsea is to close for 4 months so it can receive a £1.3 million makeover. Work at Chelsea Sports Centre will include replacing the roof and making it more water and energy efficient. The pool will be closed from the 12th of July and is due to reopen in November. Chelsea Sports Centre members are being directed to other pools in the area. And finally, never-before-seen memorabilia will feature as part of David Bowie's exhibit that will tour the UK. It'll begin at the V&A Dundee in November and will feature sketches and an acoustic guitar. It will also feature costumes from the singer's Ziggy Stardust period. It will then move to Blackpool next June before taking in other locations, including Durham, Hull and Bristol. That's the latest. I'm Izzy Trubshaw.
3: Wimbledon, Surbiton and Banstead. 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
1: Captain Harry Kane rescued England with two late goals in a 2-1 win against DR Congo to send them into the last 16 of the World Cup. Thomas Tuchel's team were forced to come from behind in Atlanta after the African side scored inside 7 minutes. These England fans outside the ground praised Kane's heroics.
2: As usual, Harry Kane comes and rescues the day, doesn't he?
3: Team will follow him. What a leader.
2: No, never in doubt. I must admit, we tested our patience, but the resilience far outweighed any kind of panic.
1: A man has been found guilty of attempting to murder three children in Dublin in 2023. It sparked disorder in the Irish capital, leading to the damage of around 60 properties. Several bystanders intervened to try to stop Algerian national Riyad Bouchouka. We're calling one of the injured girls Emily, who now uses a wheelchair. Some listeners may find her mum's account distressing of when she found out about the attack.
4: She said that my daughter had been stabbed, and she was the owner of the after school. She was very upset and she was crying over the phone. I remember blood being drained from my whole body.
1: Two police officers are facing a gross misconduct investigation over the treatment of a murder victim in Southampton. Henry Novak was stabbed to death after a night out, but he died wearing handcuffs after his attacker falsely accused him of racism.
5: You've been stabbed, whereabouts? Don't think you have, mate.
1: The IOPC watched

0: Dog says it's investigating potential failures by officers to realise the 18-year-old needed urgent medical attention. A college student has died while on a Duke of Edinburgh's award trip in Powys. Emergency services were called to report an 18-year-old had drowned in the River Wyre in Glasbury last night. Mountain rescue teams were involved in the search. Teachers in England have been offered a 3.5% pay rise from September. It's a recommendation by an independent review body, which the government has accepted. But schools will have to find the first 1% of each pay award, something that unions have criticised. An 119-year-old swimming pool in Chelsea is to close for 4 months so it can receive a £1.3 million makeover. Work at Chelsea Sports Centre will include replacing the roof and making it more water and energy efficient. The pool will be closed from the 12th of July and is due to reopen in November. Chelsea Sports Centre members are being directed to other pools in the area. And finally, never-before-seen memorabilia will feature as part of David Bowie's exhibit that will tour the UK. It'll begin at the V&A Dundee in November and will feature sketches and an acoustic guitar. It will also feature costumes from the singer's Ziggy Stardust period. It will then move to Blackpool next June before taking in other locations, including Durham, Hull and Bristol. That's the latest. I'm Izzy Trubshaw.
1: Hounslow, Esher and Morden. 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
1: Hi, join me, Dame Maureen Lipman, as I open in a fabulous new play called Allegra. It's got a wonderful cast, it's packed full of iconic musical numbers, it's funny, it's moving, it's a new

0: Peter Quilter, and it will make your heart sing. Allegra has an irresistible urge to burst into song, but not everyone shares her joy.
1: Don't miss Allegra in the West End, coming to the Harold Pinter Theatre London from the 8th of July to the 8th of August. 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
4: 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Radio Jackie.

Harry Kane says he experienced a hero moment after saving England from a World Cup upset against DR Congo. The captain's two late goals secured his side a 2-1 win and a last 16 tie against co-host Mexico. Belgium and the US also advanced. Forensic investigations are continuing after a shooting in Birmingham that's left a 16-year-old with potentially life-threatening injuries. Police don't think yesterday's incident in the Alum Rock area is connected to a nearby mosque. It's claimed the NHS will be forced to divert £45 billion to pay for more expensive medicines agreed under last year's US trade deal. Research published in the British Medical Association warns of more than 200,000 extra preventable deaths. The cost of diesels dropped by its highest amounts in a single month since 2000 as falling oil prices start to filter through at the pumps, but the RAC's warning they remain higher than before the Iran war. That's the latest. I'm Chloe Norman. 107.8 Radio Jackie.

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1: Health experts say a UK-US trade deal could force the NHS to divert an estimated £45 billion from other services to pay for higher-priced medicines. That's according to analysis published by the British Medical Journal. It says reduced spending on other health interventions could increase excess preventable deaths by 229,000. Sally Gainsbury's from the Nuffield Trust.
2: The government has made it a real target for improving NHS productivity, yet we have a deal that will drastically reduce the ability for the NHS to produce health benefits.
1: The Department for Health says the deal will allow access to life-changing new medicines. Experts say younger employees could soon find themselves helping older colleagues keep pace with artificial intelligence. New research from Kingston University suggests younger tech-savvy workers could be key to fixing skills gaps among more senior staff. The digital divide is estimated to cost businesses around £18,000 annually per employee. Without action, researchers at the university say that could almost double by 2030. England made it hard for themselves in their first match of the World Cup knockout stages, but they got the job done just. Joe Rawson reports from Atlanta.
3: England through to the last 16 and they have their captain Harry Kane to thank.
4: One of us will have our hero moment, and thankfully for me it was today.
3: His second half double helped them come from behind to secure a 2-1 win against DR Congo. Boss Thomas Tuchel says his team showed great character.
5: This team today did not accept a defeat.
3: A game full of drama, leaving the England fans relieved.
6: We were thinking we're going home.
3: It's a trip to Mexico City to face co-host Mexico next.
1: An 89-year-old bakery chain, part-owned by comedian Ramesh Ranganathan, has gone into voluntary liquidation. Cocklands operates shops in areas including Banstead, Thornton Heath and Croydon. Managing director Sean Cocklan has blamed the closures on the government's decision to increase national insurance contributions. In other news, two Russian climbers who'd been the subject of a Netflix documentary have been arrested after scaling the Empire State Building in an apparent marriage proposal. Angela Nicolaou and Ivan Birkus were seen unfurling a banner at the top of the New York skyscraper yesterday.

0: Today, police body cam footage suggests they weren't wearing safety equipment. It's not clear how they got access to the 102-storey building. And finally, a new sport called Slideball is being launched in Twickenham this summer. The non-contact game is designed for players over the age of 11. It involves throwing balls at a player from the other team until one gets hit by what's known as the Holly Ball. A free one-hour introduction session will take place at St Mary's University on Saturday, with weekly sessions planned from then. That's the latest. I'm Chloe Norman.
1: Croydon, Leatherhead and Ashford. This is the Sound of Southwest London.

0: I've been trying to work out what that song's based on, because I recognise the sample in it, and I've worked it out. It's People Hold On, Cold Cut and Lisa Stansfield.
1: Do you think? No, yeah. I think there's something else in there. Jackie Breakfast, it's the greatest show in town. Neil, Nicky, Norm's,
0: it's the hottest show around. Hello, Dave Spangles here, hospital radio DJ.
1: Oh, you're so funny.
0: And that's Debbie Blonde, my partner in crime, and we're very funny on the radio.

0: I'll deliberately leave the heating on. Hope I'm not stuck with this one. Absolutely love that. So you think it was a boring game?
1: Oh, it was so boring.
0: I'm going to be really honest.
1: Did you watch it?
0: No, okay. I'm working pretty hard on something else at the moment, okay. So I'm working in the other room.
1: I'll tell you about that later. Boring.
0: But I get a full update from my friends who are in the other room watching it, and I can hear, and oh no, so I know exactly what's going on.
1: There was a lot of shouting at the TV in our house, particularly my daughter was very cross with Rice.
0: Was she?
1: She's really cross.
0: Why? He's a local lad, isn't he? Why has he got the wrath of your daughter?
1: Because he kept taking the corners and there was only one that...

0: It really sort of, well, not even, no, it was, well, anyway, we'll move on. I don't think he didn't have his best game yesterday, let's put it that way.
1: Okay.
0: But no, it was so boring, and I thought Congo with a better team, and yeah, we didn't, but anyway, we won, so that's good, everyone's happy.
1: So we're playing
0: in Mexico
1: next,
0: aren't we? At altitude, on their home turf.
1: And when we win that, I won't say if when, after that we're going to, or the winner of that game, which is going to be us, of course, will play either Brazil or Norway.
0: Oh, okay, there you go. I love the Norway fans. I love the rowing. It's just brilliant. If you've not seen it, have a look. Do you know what I'm talking about?
1: No.
0: Well, because they're Vikings and they all do like a big Viking chant and they all sit in their seats doing a big row.
1: Could it be Vikings versus
0: it's
1: Lions?
0: Really exciting.
1: Yeah. And then there was another game, Belgium and Senegal, and there was a penalty given to Belgium, which, again, I didn't see it, but my friend thought that was really unfair.
0: Oh, okay.
1: I don't know if you were watching it and you thought the same. You thought, no, really shouldn't have had that penalty.
0: One match was enough last night.
1: And then Belgium won. So
0: the next one's in the early hours of Monday morning. I'm not going to stay up.
1: Is it?
0: No, I'm not going to do it.
1: No.
0: I'll just watch the highlights or lowlights the next morning.
1: Fingers crossed.
0: I can't go with another night of no sleep.
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1: What you got?
0: Well, we've got queues around Mitcham Junction, so Carshalton Road is closed. You've got an accident between Goat Road, that's south side, through towards the north side of Goat Road. And you've also got a diversion for the 127 and the S1 bus routes as well. Then you've got around Thornton Heath, Galpins Road is closed due to emergency services dealing with an incident. This is between Silverley Road and also Lonsdale Garden. That's causing a diversion for bus route 60. Then queuing on the South Circular from Roehampton Lane to Chalkers Corner. On the A316, stop start Apex Corner to Twickenham Bridge. And then queuing around Tibbetts Corner through towards the Upper Richmond Road. Also around Wandsworth Bridge Road just before New King's Road. And then on the Parkway just before the M4 for Junction 3. It's also queuing on the M4 London bound, 3 Hayes to 2 Itches, Brentford. That'll take you about 25 minutes at the moment. And it's queuing anti-clockwise M25 just before 12, which is the M3. 15 minutes of queues there at the moment. Clockwise before 15, which is the M4. Travel time of 10 minutes. And you've got severe delays on the Bakerloo line. So if you're stuck anywhere that I haven't mentioned, give me a call here at Jackie on 0208 288 1078.
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3: Hi, join me, Dame Maureen Lipman, as I open in a fabulous new play called Allegra. 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
1: Oh, can I just say a big good morning, and I'm so proud of my gorgeous daughter. She's just whizzing off to Italy for a new job on a new ship today. Wow. I'm so proud of her, and I'm going to miss you so much.
0: Congratulations.
1: Really had a big boo this morning.
0: Have you really?
1: So rubbish to say goodbye.
0: You're such a big emotional sausage. You've never been anything less.
1: I know.
0: Very good luck.
1: Oh,
0: very good.
1: So proud. So proud.
0: She's listening now, right? Very good luck to you, sweetheart. Yeah. I hope that goes brilliantly well.
1: Also, morning
0: to Graham. He's had some really good news this morning, and we're absolutely delighted for you, Graham.
2: Yay. Neil Long, Nikki Patrick, DJ Norms, Radio Jackie Breakfast.
0: Play this one for you, Nikki. So emotional.
1: Such a mess. I wish I could say goodbye without weeping. There's nothing wrong with it.
0: You're just a big, soppy, emotional sausage about certain things. That's all. It's who you are, and we love you for that.

0: So Emotion, Whitney Houston playing on Radio Jackie. It's 7:30 on the Sound of Southwest London. It's Thursday morning, the 2nd of July. I hope you're feeling okay this morning. How's the weather looking?
1: Bit of a cloudy old day, isn't it, to start off with? But we are going to see some sunshine around, which will be rather nice. And the temperature is starting to lift again. We are looking at a high of 27 degrees. So
0: okay.
1: It is going to feel warm. Might be a little bit of light rain around this morning, but it will clear and then lovely warm sunny day. And currently, it's 18 in Isleworth.
0: Chloe Norman is in the Jackie newsroom and she has got the latest update for us.
2: Harry Kane rescued England from a shock World Cup exit last night with 2 goals in 11 minutes. His side had trailed DR Congo for more than an hour of their last 32 tie. England will now face Mexico at the Azteca Stadium on Monday. A teenager's been left with potentially life-threatening injuries after a shooting near a mosque in Birmingham. The 16-year-old was taken to hospital after yesterday's incident in the Alum Rock area. Kyiv's mayor says 10 people have been killed and more than 50 injured after overnight Russian airstrikes hit the Ukrainian capital. Residential buildings were damaged, prompting the country's president to cut short a trip to Ireland. And the Bank of England's governor has ruled out any interest rate cuts for now, with borrowing costs expected to stay at 3.75% when policymakers meet next. Andrew Bailey says the Iran conflict means there's economic uncertainty despite falling oil prices. That's the latest. I'm Chloe Norman.
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0: Blimey, O'Reilly, Nikki's just blown her nose and we felt the reverberations of that in Edinburgh.
1: I'm so sorry. I can't blow my nose quietly. It's one of
0: quietly?
1: The... Quietly? You know, some people do those little...
2: How do you do it?
1: Do you really want me to?
2: Oh, yes, God, please.
1: Because I could do with another one.
2: What on earth? You sound like an elephant. I've never heard anything like that before.
1: Well,
0: smells like one too.
1: Don't be so rude. You're so rude. I'm freshly showered and in fresh clothes, unlike someone sitting opposite
0: freshly
1: me.
0: Freshly showered and freshly shaved, yes.
1: I did shave my legs, yes.
0: Oh, that's blimey. Really don't wish to know about
1: you.
0: What should we talk about this morning, girls? I'm doing an Alistair Wright. I open the mic with absolutely no clue about what I'm about to say.
2: Well, have you heard about that couple that scaled the Empire State Building?
0: No.
2: And he proposed to his girlfriend, well, now fiancé, I guess.
0: Got to be a bummer if she said no. Once she gets to the top there, it's not really...
2: Can you imagine?
1: Well, no, but what happens if... Because quite often people, if he gave her a ring then, people then like to hold their ring hand... in their other hand to pose for a photo. You wouldn't want to be doing that, would you?
2: Oh, no.
1: When you were at the Empire State. Were they up the outside of it?
2: Yeah, they climbed the outside of
1: hideous.
2: It right at the top. No equipment either, which obviously is highly illegal.
1: That does my head in.
0: So it wasn't a legal stunt?
2: No, though. I think they've got in trouble for it.
1: How long would that take, though?
2: I don't know.
1: I mean, it must take quite... I mean, it's a big old building. It must take quite a long time to get up there.
2: But also, you must have to do it fairly quickly before you get caught and... I don't know how they'd get
0: though. Who's going to come up and chase you?
2: I know, exactly.
0: A very big cherry picker, wouldn't you?
2: Before they call Spider-Man to come and intervene.
0: Yeah, get down. It's not big. It's not clever. Now just get down.
1: Top and forgotten the ring. Hang on, I'll be back in a minute.
2: Oh, imagine if you dropped it. Oh, God.
1: Well, you'd take out an entire population, wouldn't you?
2: Well, yes.
1: If you dropped something from that height, it'd be ridiculous.
0: Yeah, sorry, love. I'll just pop down and get the ring.
1: Imagine what their wedding's going to be like.
0: I think
1: they'll be parachuting in.
2: Probably.
0: Yeah, probably. Probably have a wedding on Mars or something like that. Good story, Chloe. No.

0: Jackie classic from 1966. Herman's Home, it's no milk today. Love that. It's Jackie Breakfast, 20 minutes away from 8 on the sound of Southwest London.
1: Southwest London info on Jackie.
0: And there's a fundraiser coming up for Just a Helping Hand. 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Sounds fun. 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
1: And St John's Summer Fair, they've got games, activities, refreshments and South Asian food. 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It's this coming Saturday afternoon. It all starts at 12 noon and goes on until 4.
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0: I got a new boiler.
1: Oh, finally.
0: Finally.
1: Oh, that's fantastic. Was it nice to have your first warm shower?
0: Sorry?
1: Oh, have you still not used it?
0: No. I met her online. Sorry, couldn't resist it. It is a nice warm shower.
1: Oh, yeah. Good.
0: Yeah.
1: Oh, well done.
0: Yeah.
1: I don't know how you went for so long without...
0: Because the weather was so blimmin' hot, the water was fairly tepid anyway. It really didn't matter.
1: I know you turned cold tap on. It was boiling, yeah. Wasn't it?
0: And can you stop insinuating that I don't shower before I come in? Will you stop insinuating this? You do it all the time. You'd think I was a dirty scumbag.
1: You literally get out of bed, pick up the clothes that are on your floor and come in, don't you?
0: They weren't on my floor. They were over the back of my chair.
1: Okay. All right.
0: Some of them were on the floor.
1: Yeah.
0: But I know where they are.
1: What's that mysterious stain on your T-shirt?
0: Oh, sorry about that.
1: What is that?
0: I'm sorry about that.
1: What did you eat yesterday?
0: Yeah, all right.

0: So that means your mate missing you, playing on radio, Jackie. It's 12 minutes away from 8.
1: Have you ever been stopped and asked questions on a survey?
0: I generally try and... Oh, I'm so sorry, I'm a bit busy at the moment. Or sometimes I pretend not to speak English. Heck, what? I'm not English, do not understand.
1: Well, I don't know who was even thinking about doing this one, but apparently it was a poll that was run by Del Monte. I mean, they do pineapples in cans, don't they?
0: Yeah.
1: But anyway, so they were asking people who has had the best hairdo at Wimbledon. You've got all these people, these hugely talented sports people.
0: What on earth has that got to do?
1: And then we're talking about the hair. But anyway, shall I tell you who won?
0: Yeah, go on.
1: Bjorn Borg, his headband and long blonde hair has been named Wimbledon's best hairdo. So he beat the curls of John McEnroe, the ponytail of Serena Williams, and then Roger Federer's ponytail and bandana came in fourth. What? But then a lady called Kirsten Schmidt, who is 64, she said McEnroe looked like a scruffy little oik next to Bjorn.
0: A scruffy little oik?
1: Yes.
0: I used to love it when McEnroe had his freakouts. They were just fantastic.
1: Wow, it was like watching Tootle last night. I mean, it was like John Cleese. I mean, I thought he was going to have a heart attack the way he was standing at the side, just screaming and shouting, and the arms were going. I was like, oh, he needs to calm down. It was so

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1: 8 minutes away from eight.
2: And we've still got problems around Mitcham Junction. You've got Carshalton Road is closed due to an accident. Now, this is between Goat Road on the south side and the north side. It's causing a diversion for bus routes to 127 and the S1. You've also got queues around the A3 at Painshill if you're coming from the Byfleet direction. It's queuing around Kempton Park to Hampton Court Palace. About 20 minutes of queues there at the moment. And then around Hampton Wick through towards Kingston Bridge. Then around Hampton Court Palace through towards Kingston Bridge.

and the Scilly Isles to Hampton Court. You've also got queues on the A316 at Apex Corner to Twickenham Bridge and around the South Circular from Roehampton Lane to Chalkers Corner, and then on the Parkway just before the M4 for Junction 3, West Hill between Tibbetts Corner.

0: 17 through to 16, which is the M40. Congestion is all the way back to 18 now. Then long delays following an accident anti-clockwise just after 11, which is Chertsey. Congestion's 13 Staines. And you've currently got severe delays on the Bakerloo line. And the number here at Jackie, if you're stuck anywhere that I haven't mentioned, give me a call here on 0208 288 1078.
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2: And in the news, we'll hear about England's World Cup winners. 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

0: Love that from Toni Braxton, Unbreak My Heart, playing on Radio Jackie. There's two versions of that. It's a lovely candlelight version and the dance remix, which is that one. That was the better known one, I think, out of the two, but they're both nice.
1: West London weather with the Ashley Centre Epsom. Great names like Marks and Spencer, Oliver Bonus and Boots, where shopping feels good.
2: There might be the odd little bit of light rain around this morning, but it will clear quite quickly and we are going to have a lovely day with some sunny spells. It's a bit of a cloudy old start to the day, but it is going to warm up and it is going to get brighter. We are looking at a high of 27 degrees, so it is slowly moving up again and we're going to be hitting the 30s again at the beginning of... they're saying the top of the 20s now. It was going up to 30, but looks like it's not now for the moment, but who knows, it can all change. And right now, it's currently 18 in Hersham.
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3: The SNP says Sir Keir Starmer must say what he'll cut to fund a £15 billion increase in defence spending after the Tories accused him of leaving it to Andy Burnham. The ex-Greater Manchester mayor is currently the only contender to replace the Prime Minister. There's a near £5 billion funding gap in planned defence spending. Energy Minister Martin McCluskey says Downing Street's admitted some projects will need to be scaled back.
4: There's obviously difficult decisions that have to be made in order to protect our national security, and that's been something we've been very clear about. All government departments are being asked to contribute to the defence investment plan.
3: Experts say younger employees could soon find themselves helping older colleagues keep pace with artificial intelligence. New research from Kingston University suggests younger tech-savvy workers could be key to fixing skills gaps among more senior staff. The digital divide is estimated to cost businesses around $18,000 annually per employee. Without action, researchers at the university say that could almost double by 2030. An 89-year-old bakery chain, part-owned by comedian Ramesh Ranganathan, has gone into voluntary liquidation. Cocklands operates shops in areas including Banstead, Thornton Heath and Croydon. Managing director Sean Cocklan has blamed the closures on the government's decision to increase national insurance contributions. In other news, two Russian climbers who'd been the subject of a Netflix documentary have been arrested after scaling the Empire State Building in an apparent marriage proposal. Angela Nicolaou and Ivan Birkus were seen unfurling a banner at the top of the New York skyscraper yesterday. Police body cam footage suggests they weren't wearing safety equipment. It's not clear how they got access to the 102-storey building. A new sport called Slideball is being launched in Twickenham this summer. The non-contact game is designed for players over the age of 11. It involves throwing balls at a player from the other team until one gets hit by what's known as the holly ball. A free one-hour introduction session will take place at St Mary's University on Saturday, with weekly sessions planned from then.
1: Jackie Sport. Football 2026. With Versatile in Chessington, scoring every time with their exciting new range of coordinating Italian tiles, indoors and out.
3: England boss Thomas Tuchel's described Harry Kane as a shark after he scored both late

0: goals in their 2-1 World Cup win against DR Congo. The captains now scored 5 times in North America, one behind current joint leaders Lionel Messi and Kylian Mbappe.
1: Both of them have had an incredible tournament so far, as a lot of other players have as well. So that's you guys. You're going to compare us. You're going to put us on that pedestal, and it looks like everyone's having a pretty good tournament.
0: Kane can answer his tally in England's last 16 tie against co-host Mexico. The US are also through after beating Bosnia and will meet Belgium, who came from behind to get past Senegal. That's the latest. I'm Chloe Norman.
2: Richmond, Chertsey and Epsom. This is the sound of Southwest London.
3: Oh, Neil Long, you have the body of a god. Buddha.

advantage of my trust in you when I was so far away. I saw you holding lots of other guys, and now you've got the nerve to say,

0: And now, girls, it's time to play Bulletin or Bull.
1: Okay.
0: Now, very easy game. I'm going to give you some headlines from America. Some are bulletin, genuine.
1: Yeah.
0: And some are bull.
1: Okay.
0: Not true. Okay. And the first one to, let's say, five wins. All right.
2: Did you say they're from America?
0: Yes.
2: Well, most likely to all be bull then, no?
0: Well, closer, Chloe, I would say more likely
1: well,
0: to be so...
1: Well, should we doing fake news or not fake news?
0: To be so outrageous. Yeah, shall we do fake news or not? Oh, I don't know.
1: Fake or not fake. No, so what's it, bulletin or bull?
0: Yeah, okay.
1: Okay, as in bull...
0: As in...
1: The animal.
0: As in BS, yes. I know what you're trying to do. You're trying to make me swear on air. And I'm not going to do it because I'm too professional.
2: Bull poop.
0: Yeah, I would never fall for that crap.
1: Okay.
0: Oh, God. Florida man tries to avoid arrest by hiding underwater in a pond, gets caught when he comes up for air.
1: That has to be true.
2: Yeah, I think that's true as well.
0: You're both right. It
1: yes.
0: Is. Yeah. Raccoon goes on drunken rampage in Virginia liquor store and passes out on bathroom floor.
1: I think that is true, don't you, Chloe?
2: I feel like I've seen that.
1: Yeah, I'm sure
2: true.
1: I've seen it.
0: You're right. This isn't one of the questions, but this came up this morning. It's just come up about the climber couple you talked about half an hour ago who scaled the Empire State antenna for a parrot marriage proposal and they've been arrested.
2: They've been arrested.
0: Yeah. Bulletin or bull, Florida County advises social distancing by keeping at least one alligator between people.
1: Oh, my goodness. We haven't had any bulls, so it's got to be a bull, hasn't there, in there, Chloe? Don't you think?
2: I'm actually going to go for...
1: Are you going to
2: true? Yeah.
1: Okay.
0: Chloe wins the point.
1: Oh, well done.
0: It's true. It's true. Okay. Man builds...
1: Well, what happens if you can't find an alligator? Oh. What do you do?
0: I don't
1: stay in?
0: I'd be quite happy not finding an alligator.
2: Oh, me too.
0: To be honest with you.
1: Just going to pop out and get some milk and there's not an alligator around.
0: I'm very happy with not finding an alligator ever. Only in America, neighbourhood declares raccoon employee of the month.
2: No, bull.
1: Oh, I want to say that's true.
0: Chloe gets the point.
1: Well done.
3: Yes.
0: Okay.
2: Any more?
0: Yeah, one more to find a nice tiebreaker.
1: Well, I don't think there is a tiebreaker, so I think Chloe's won.
2: I think I'm 2 points ahead.
0: No.
1: I don't think we need a tiebreaker.
0: No, you could still win, Nikki.
1: Oh, okay.
0: If Chloe gets one more point, she's out. She's one mother. Only in America. Donut.
1: The odds scoring, Chloe.
0: Donut. No, it's not. Chloe needs one to win. You can still come
1: from behind.
0: You can do in England and come from behind. Only in America, donut shop opens inside gym for balance.
2: True. I think that's true.
1: I'm going to go true.
0: It is true. You see, you've got a point there, Nikki. You can still save this.
1: Why, are we going to ask... You can ask another question, then?
0: Yes, that's how it works.
1: I thought you were doing five. You said we were doing five.
0: No, I said the first 1, 2, 5. So I'm going to play another song and explain the rules in a really condescending voice, and then we come back after this.

0: Gigi Gold, Sweet Honey, that's called. Okay, Nikki, you need 2 points to win. Chloe, you need one. All right, bulletin or bull, are you ready?
1: Mm-hmm.
0: Only in America, a man sues his neighbour for looking too happy.
1: That's got to be fake,
2: oh,
1: surely.
2: It has to be. Well, and then if to get a point, I better say it's true then, haven't I? To try and see if I can... It's my only chance of beating or getting level with Chloe.
0: Chloe, you win.
1: Oh, yes.
2: Well done.
1: Come on.
0: You win. There we go.
1: Did I get 5 points?
0: What's that?
2: Did I get 5 points?
0: You did get 5 points.
2: Well done,
0: and you don't,
2: Chloe.
0: And you don't get a pencil before you ask. Morning, Alistair.
2: Thank you.
0: Neil, Nicky and Norm's Radio Jackie Breakfast, broadcasting to the sprawling metropolis, getting you ready for your day. It's my comedy night tonight.
1: Who is it?
0: At the Bell Inn in Hampton. Yes, you can still get tickets if you want to come. An amazing lineup.
2: What time does it start?
0: 8 o'clock. Just Google Clap Comedy July.
2: And it's not just you, is it? There's other people there.
0: There's many other people there.
2: Yes.
0: Fantastic headline act. No, I'm just doing a short set tonight. And of course, if I may, my own comedy show a week on Friday.
1: Oh, I'm so excited.
2: That's come round quick, hasn't
0: it? It's on my Facebook wall if you'd like to come along.
1: Where is that? That's in Molesey?
0: That's in Molesey. It's at the Barn Theatre in West Molesey. And I'm really looking forward to it. So if you want to see a completely different side to me and things you won't hear on the radio...
2: Yeah, you are actually funny, aren't you, when you do stand-up?

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1: Well, we've still got... Oh, that went very loud, didn't it? We've still got problems around Carshalton Road. It's still closed. Now, this is due to an accident on Goat Road South Side and Goat Road North Side. You've got congestion through towards the Croydon Road, and it is queuing both directions past Mitcham Common as well. And that is causing a diversion for the 127 and the S1 bus routes as well. You've also got queues around Kempton Park and the Scilly Isles through towards Hampton Court Palace, then around Hampton Court Palace through towards Kingston Bridge and around Hampton Wick to Kingston Bridge as well. It's also slow around Wandsworth Bridge Road just before New Kings Road and then West Hill between Tibbetts Corner and the Upper Richmond Road. On the 8316 Apex Corner through towards Twickenham Bridge, then it's queuing on the Parkway just before the M4 for Junction 3. It's also looking slow on the South Circular around Roehampton Lane through towards Chalkers Corner. And on the A3, so if you're coming from Byfleet or from Cobham now towards the A3 at Paynes Hill, it is looking slow. Also looking slow northbound on the A3 and then southbound due to these ongoing roadworks. You're currently queuing back towards Shannon Corner at the moment. They are on till the end of this month. The end is in sight, thank goodness for that one. And then it's not been a good morning on the M25. So first of all, long delays following an earlier accident anti-clockwise from 14 Heathrow to 11 Witches Church. So your travel time is about 35 minutes there. Then queuing anti-clockwise just before 12, which is the M3. Travel time of half an hour there. Then clockwise before 15, which is the M4. On the M4, queuing 3 Hayes to 2, which is Brentford. That'll take you about 25 minutes at the moment. And on the trains and tubes, everything's looking pretty good, apart from on the Bakerloo line. They've let everyone down again. Severe delays due to operational incidents. 0208 288 1078 is the number here at Jackie. If you're stuck somewhere that I haven't mentioned,
2: Bakerloo line needs to stand in the corner and
1: think about their actions.
0: Keeping you on the move in Southwest London. 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

0: Master Blaster from Stevie Wonder. How's the weather looking, partner?
1: Well, today, well, it's brightening up now, isn't it? It was a bit of a cloudy start, but we are going to have warm sunshine all the way through today, which is rather gorgeous. And we are looking at a high of 27 degrees. Not quite there yet. We're sort of lurking at about 18 degrees in Shepparton.
2: Captain Harry Kane's two late goals helped him keep pace with the World Cup's top scorers and saved England from a shock exit against DR Congo. Their 2-1 win set up a last 16 match with co-host Mexico in the early hours of Monday. Manager Thomas Tuchel is urging parents to write an excuse for school so children can watch the game. Sir Keir Starmer is expected to formally apologise in Parliament for historical forced adoptions in England and Wales. An estimated 185,000 babies born to unmarried mothers were given up between 1949 and 1976. Elsewhere, Kyiv's mayor says 10 people have been killed during overnight Russian attacks on the Ukrainian capital. A 9-story residential building partially collapsed. Ministers are talking up access to life-changing new medicines following last year's US trade deal. It's despite concerns raised in a study that it'll take £45 billion away from other parts of the NHS and cause more than 200,000 extra preventable deaths.

0: Oh, one of the members, sadly, of the Village People, Victor Willis, has passed away.
1: Oh, that's sad.
0: Age 74. And Donald Trump's jumped on it. He said, Victor Willis was a great guy, happy guy, who loved that I used his group song of my rallies. And the Village People say that's absolute rubbish.
1: He's basically hijacked it.
0: He said it's become a monster hit again 30 years after its original launch. He used it in one of his election campaigns when he lost to Joe Biden. And he said he made it a massive hit again. But the original members of the band said, no, we did not endorse that. We've asked him not to use our music at his rallies. And we even issued an official cease and desist letter.
1: I remember when that happened.
0: Yeah, cease and desist. Cease and desist. I wish Trump would go west, I tell you. I do like the Village People, I must admit. It's a guilty pleasure, but I really do. You're a

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1: Can we all just feel Andy from Chessington's pain for a moment?
0: Oh, what's up, bro?
1: Well, he's just emailed in saying road closure at Hook Rise South Slip Road onto the Kingston Bypass is causing absolute chaos. Why can't they just open it and make one lane? Thames Water as usual. There are other roads in the area that are shut with no work actually being done, causing total traffic chaos. Well, it's like you've got the A3, that bit going on, haven't you? Down towards Tolworth, that's a night. And then you've got that bit too. I mean, it is a bit challenging,
0: Andy,
1: at the moment. We feel your pain, bro.
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1: And this is such a lovely event that people can go along to. And it is free. It's Summer Sunday by the Thames. It's 2 hours of outdoor live music free of charge. It's every Sunday afternoon through to September the 6th. This week in Kingston, it's part of the Kingston Music Service Constant... Oh, I'm going to say that again. This week is the Kingston Music Service Concert Band. They're going to be at Cambry Gardens Bandstead in Kingston. Sunday afternoon starts at 3 and goes on until 5.
0: Straight back to the music.
1: I'm so sorry.
0: One of your best.
1: I needed a comma.
0: Where's a comma when you need...
1: It just went wrong.
0: I know, where's a comma when you need one?
1: I'm so sorry. I just really apologize.
0: Stop that. Stop that, Grizzly. Straight back to the music. Paula Abdul plays next. And me and Nikki are going to have a meeting.
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0: Anderson. 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
1: This is a really sweet national day. It's National I Forgot Day. Because we all forget things, don't we? It's completely natural to forget things. And today is like a special reset day. So it's the day that you apologise for all the things that have slipped your mind. And then you can just say to people, sorry, I'm overloaded. I was meant to do this, haven't done it. So I'm just getting in touch now.
2: I mean, I think it's because, just to be serious for a second, it's because we're all running around like headless chickens.
1: I know.
2: It's all so busy mind stuff. And I can make the most dumbass errors. I think, what's I thinking? And the answer is about something else.
1: Yes.
2: Yeah, probably.
1: 85 other things.
2: And I noticed it because I was working on my own comedy show a week on Friday at the Bell Theatre. At the Barn Theatre in West Molesey. And I was trying to work up, and other ideas would spring in. And in one sense, I'm being really creative and like putting ideas together. As Einstein said, creativity is intelligence, having fun. And I love that quote, I really do. Not quite sure about the intelligence bit in my case, but the fun bit certainly was there. And I'm suddenly noticing I'm going, but it springs off, it tangentizes off into about 14 different directions
1: Butterfly
2: at once.
1: Brain.
2: Yeah, but you kind of, it's weird because, right, psychology experts need it.
1: You need it to be creative.
2: You need that. You need that creativity, but it also needs too much of one, and you're just scattered all over the place. Too much of the other.
1: You have to focus.
2: And you're as dull as ditch water without any creative ideas in your head at all. What's the happy balance? Someone help me with that. Flow. It must be flow state. That's got to be it.
1: Well, anyway, if there's things that you've forgotten for a long time or someone that you haven't got
2: I forgot what we were talking about. I forgot how all that started, like 30 seconds ago. Sorry, Nikki, I'm really sorry.

0: fun facts and stats for you this morning. You know American Independence Day, 4th of July?
1: Yeah.
0: Congress actually voted for that on July the 2nd, but it took 2 days to go through the
1: okay.
0: the I was going to say parliamentary...

0: Congressional process, yeah.
1: There's always a form.
0: Yeah, absolutely, yeah.
1: God, I hate forms.
0: Oh, don't.
1: I just can't. That would be, you know, like sometimes you've got to do a deadline, you've got to do it by that. I leave it right till the very last moment. I can't stand them.
0: There's four times as many cows in South Dakota as there are people.
1: Oh.
0: Can you believe that? Wow.
1: Well, it's like in New Zealand, there's more sheep, aren't there?
0: Than, yeah, yeah.
1: Like, a lot more sheep than people.
0: Well, I think so, yeah.
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0: And watch out for spiny weaver fish on beaches, because they got, if you tread on them...
1: Oh, I know, really there's a lot around Dorset, aren't there? You always have to wear beach shoes.
0: It's because of the soaring temperatures, yes. They will give you a nasty sting.
1: Oh, I know. Luckily, it never happened to me, but I do like a beach shoe. It's better to be safe than sorry.
0: You never know what's really in the water, do you?
1: I know. Anyway, so we've still got this problem in Mitcham Junction. Carshalton Road remains closed, causing a lot of delays around here. Now, this is due to an accident between Goat Road South Side and also the North Side. You've got congestion to Hackbridge and then back towards Croydon Road, back past Mitcham Common. And it is causing a diversion for bus routes, the 127 and the S1 as well. It's also queuing around the South Circular from Roehampton Lane through towards Chalker's Corner on the parkway before the M4 for Junction 3. Then slow around Kempton Park through towards Hampton Court Palace. That's taking about 15 minutes at the moment. A little bit of queuing going from the Scilly Isles side of things. And then from Hampton Wick through towards Kingston Bridge. It's also queuing around West Hill South Circular coming from the Wandsworth one-way system. Then also between Tibbetts Corner and the Upper Richmond Road. A3 Londonbound busy at the Hook Junction. Then also southbound at the Tolworth Junction. Congestion all the way back to Shannon Corner through those roadworks. And then on the M4 stop-start London-bound, 3 Hayes to 2 Itches Brentford. That'll take you about 20 minutes at the moment. You've also got long delays following an earlier accident anti-clockwise. That's from 14 Heathrow to 11 Witches Chertsey. That'll take you about half an hour at the moment. Then also anti-clockwise, 25 minutes of queues before 20.

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0: Southwest London weather with the Ashley Centre Epsom. Great names like Waitrose, Rituals and Next. Where shopping feels good.
1: As the cloud clears today, we are going to have a dry, bright, sunny day today. We are looking at a high of 27 degrees. And right now, we've already reached 20 in Hersham.
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2: The Prime Minister will make a formal apology on behalf of the state this morning to all those affected by historical forced adoptions in England and Wales. Sir Keir Starmer will meet campaigners in Downing Street beforehand. An estimated 185,000 babies were taken from unmarried mothers and placed for adoption between 1949 and 1976. Education Secretary Bridget Phillipson addressed the matter before a committee last month.
3: The Prime Minister will have more to say on this shameful period in our history, reflecting the gravity of what has happened. But here and now, let me say to all of those affected, you will get the apology that you so profoundly deserve.
2: An independent review says the Criminal Cases Review Commission, which examines potential miscarriages of justice, needs to urgently improve. The report criticises delays, overloading interns and not checking their work properly. It's after criticism over the handling of Andrew Mulkinson's wrongful rape conviction. Dame Vera Baird's the interim chair of the CCRC and says that there are key lessons to be learned.
4: Actual people who make the decision to send the case to a commissioner saying it should go to the Court of Appeal or it should not, that their work is checked at every stage so that we're assured that their decision making is accurate, we will put that in place.
2: Experts say younger employees could soon find themselves helping older colleagues keep pace with artificial intelligence. New research from Kingston University suggests younger tech-savvy workers could be key to fixing skills gaps among more senior staff. The digital divide is estimated to cost businesses around $18,000 annually per employee. Without action, researchers at the university say that could almost double by 2030. In sports, Harry Kane's England teammates have thanked their captain for saving their World Cup dream after his two late goals fired them into the last 16. The 2-1 win against DR Congo in Atlanta comes despite trailing for most of the match. Substitute Ebereshi Eze says there's no one like Kane.
5: Special talent. You obviously know what he's capable of doing whenever he gets the ball anywhere near the goal. So, yeah, he's helped us massively today. You obviously know what we're capable of. We know that we want to win games. We've got what it takes to win games and to do it in that fashion was special.
2: Belgium and the USA will play each other after wins against Senegal and Bosnia, respectively. An 89-year-old bakery chain, part-owned by comedian Ramesh Ranganathan, has gone into voluntary liquidation. Cocklands operates shops in areas including Banstead, Thornton Heath and Croydon. Managing director Sean Cocklan has blamed the closures on the government's decision to increase national insurance contributions. And finally, a new sport called slideball is being launched in Twickenham this summer. The non-contact game is designed for players over the age of 11. It involves throwing balls at a player from the other team until one gets hit by what's known as the holly ball. A free one-hour introduction session will take place at St Mary's University on Saturday, with weekly sessions planned from then. That's the latest. I'm Chloe Norman.
6: That sounds fun.
1: Sounds
6: isn't
1: painful.
6: We used to
1: get told off at school for doing that.
6: No,
1: it's a sport.
6: Yeah, I know, right?
0: Southwest London's greatest hits. Get your company on the workplace foursome right now. 020-8288-1078.
1: Oh, today we're playing the workplace foursome for father and daughter Fred and Sarah. They abseiled down St Helier Hospital to raise money for the trust. Oh, they abseiled the height of the Statue of Liberty.
6: Good lord.
1: That's high, isn't
6: it? It's really high.

0: long, you are truly the big daddy on the ready. Oh.
1: Feels so good. You're lying here next to me.

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1: So sorry, I pressed the button on Barry so quickly, I just got a bit overexcited.
2: That's all right. Well, that was the Radio Jackie Workplace Foursome, and today we're playing it for father and daughter Fred and Sarah. So Fred had a heart attack and he wanted to sort of raise money for St Helier, and he and his daughter did by abseiling down the hospital. What an incredible thing to do. They abseiled the height of the Statue of Liberty to raise money for the ward
1: where the
2: rehab therapists work.
1: That's brilliant. Fantastic? They probably should have told the hospital they were going to do it first. I'm only joking.
2: It was an organised event.
1: I'm only teasing. It wasn't a rogue experience. No, brilliant.
2: But anyway, these are the bits that are holding you up at the moment. So first of all, you've got problems still around Mitcham Junction. Car Shulton Road is closed. You've got an accident between Goat Road South Side and Goat Road North Side. Congestion to Hackbridge and then through towards Croydon Road, back past Mitcham Common, causing a diversion for the 127 and the S1 bus routes as well. Queuing around the South Circular, Roehampton Lane through towards Chalker's Corner. It's also busy around Tibbetts Corner from West Hill through towards the Upper Richmond Road. Then on the A316, Apex Corner through towards Twickenham Bridge. And you've got queues around Kempton Park to Hampton Court Palace. About 15 minutes of queues. Less queuing time, but there's still queues there from the Scilly Isles through towards Hampton Court. And then it's busy on the A3. Now, this is at the Hook Junction. Not as bad as it was. It is improving, but you have still got queues there. And then southbound at the Tolworth Junction, your congestion is still back to Shannon Corner. That is back through all of those roadworks. We have cone from three lanes down to two. On the M4, that's slow three Hayes to two, which is Brentford. That's taking about 20 minutes. On the M25, anti-clockwise, queuing from 13 Staines to 12, the M3. That'll take you about 15 minutes now. And then taking 25 minutes clockwise before 15, which is the M4. Severe delays on the Bakerloo line, and services are at a stand between Feltham and Raysbury and also Feltham and Virginia Water due to problems with the signals there. And you've also

0: got to expect today is around the All England Club because of Wimbledon being on too. And if you're stuck anywhere else that I haven't mentioned, give me a call here at Jackie on 0208 288 1078.
1: Keeping you on the move in Southwest London. Radio Jackie. 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Same great coffee, same friendly faces, brewed just how you like it. Costa Coffee, made with heart.
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Clive West coming up. He's in for Alistair this morning. He's skiving again. Again. I see him on Facebook. Oh, season 22 coming soon. I mean, how long are the seasons? Like about half an hour each at this rate. Eddie Castle from...

0: One, Mick Brown drives you home from four. Got tickets, by the way, for Gilfest to give away at 5:15 every day on the Radio Jackie Drive with Mr. Mick Brown. The Family Music Festival is back at Guildford's beautiful Stoke Park Saturday and Sunday. Incredible lineup, including amazing headliners, The Proclaimers, two of them, Cooler Shaker, Sophie Ellis Bextor, so many more. You can win this incredible family day out with Mick Brown, like Rebecca did yesterday, and Max and Angela did earlier in the week. You can win that at 5:15 today on Jackie, driving you home.
1: Well done, and good luck.
0: Indeed, Jeff Rogers tonight from 7, Ella Williamson from 10. Yeah.

0: California Dreaming on the sound of Southwest London. So we've got the lovely Clive West in this morning.
1: Morning, Clive.
2: Morning.
0: Yeah, I'll mumble around midday is skiving again. So someone that does some preparation for the show. It's so lovely to work with a professional.
1: He's so rude and cheeky, isn't he, Clive?
0: Yeah. He is. Are you giving away pencils today, Clive, by any chance?
2: No, I'm not allowed.
0: Are you not allowed?
2: No, I'm not allowed.
0: Shall we bust into his pencil drawer and nick his pencils and break
1: them
0: all?
1: Be kind. Come on.
0: We are kind.
1: You need more peace and love in the world.
0: I do, but not when it comes to Alistair. What's on the show this morning, old boy?
2: 10:30 quiz at 10:30.
0: Yep.
2: Topical tune just after 11. Yep. It'll be about, of course, England's performance last night.
1: Boring was that game, Clive.
2: First 20 minutes, I was beside myself.
1: Awful.
2: Mad.
1: Anyway, they won. Hurrah.
2: We did, yep. Big game on Monday morning, though. That's going to be tough.
1: And I can't stay.
0: Predicted score? England, Mexico?
1: I wouldn't like to say. I don't think we're going to win.
0: Do you not say that?
2: Mexico have done so well.
1: I know. And they're one of the host teams on home turf, and they're playing at altitude.
0: Yeah.
1: So there's a lot of factors there, isn't there?
2: I'm amazed. That's absolutely incredible that Nikki knows so much. That's great. I'm impressed.
0: You're not going down the girl talking
1: Very
0: about football
1: cheeky.
0: Route, are you?
2: No, I'm genuinely
0: because she's
2: impressed.
0: More surprised that Neil's talking about football.
1: No, I like football.
0: Because anyone that knows me knows that I really don't know much about football. I suppose you watched the Belgium game last night.
2: I did.
0: Oh, right. Do you think Senegal should have... That penalty, was that justified, do you think?
2: Oh, let's not go down that road. We could be here all day.
1: He didn't even watch it. It's just a friend of his.
0: That's all right. I've got all day. I've got all day.
2: No. Let's not go down there.
0: 10:30 quiz at 10:30.
2: Yep. And then vinyl at 12:30.
1: Marvellous. Thank you, Clive.
0: Will you play the frog chorus? Because Alistair won't.
2: No.
0: Nobody here is any fun.

0: Simply Red, a new flying plan on Radio Jackie Breakfast, the sound of Southwest London. Nil and Nick.
1: This is so funny. So they're saying we apparently have 4 ideas a day. I was hoping we'd have a few more than that. Anyway. Yeah. But anyway, that's the average, that we have up to 4 ideas a day.
0: And good ones or crappy ones?
1: Well, it doesn't matter. They're just ideas.
0: Just 4 ideas.
1: Exactly. Okay. And sometimes in the most unexpected places we get these ideas, particularly while being in the shower.
0: Yes, Einstein said this.
1: Yes, well, Travelodge are now doing waterproof notepads in selected hotel bathrooms so that you can capture your light bulb moments.
0: What a wonderful gimmick. I really
1: love
0: that.
1: Would that be a fresh notepad for every new person? I don't think I'd want to be in the shower writing on a waterproof shower pad that, you know, other people have
0: I'm sure there's notepad. I hate that word. I'm sure there's notepad hygiene, Nikki.
2: Southwest London Info on Jackie.
0: I do love that idea, though. I must admit, I think that's super. Leyland Residents Association have a village fair, arts and crafts, cakes and stalls and classic cars and brass band. Leyland Village Recreation Ground, the Broadway, Saturday 11:30 till 4:30. A friend of mine's a teacher and they call it a displacement activity. So you take your attention off the thing that you're racking your brains about, and then your brain can sort of relax and compute and give you the answer, and you just do something completely different for a while. It does tend to work. And so having a shower would count as that, because you're concentrating on washing your bits.
1: Sorry, did you say something?
0: What?
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0: made me laugh on Facebook. I've just seen this. Someone called Scott Bennett on Facebook. Mixed loyalties for the England versus Mexico game on Monday, if I'm honest. I mean, yes, I was born in England. I was raised in England. My family's English. My wife is English. My kids, obviously, are English. I live in England and I'm proud to be English. But I also love burritos. What do I do? I like that. I think he's a comedian, actually. Excuse me. Oh, talk
1: blimey.
0: Quickly.
1: Are you all right? What? Yeah, but you can have them as his half-time snack or his hydration break.
0: It's like a burrito
1: as well.
0: Break. Yeah.
1: Oh, you've got to love a burrito, haven't you? It's weird what people spend their money on, though, isn't it? There's a set of historic dolls' houses. Some contain tiny 100-year-old jam jars. Oof. They could sell for $250,000.
0: Really? I'll build me own and flog it.
1: That's ridiculous.
0: I can build a doll's house, stick a couple of jam jars in it. Owned by a real Victorian.

0: What a feeling. 9.51 on the Sound of South West London. 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
2: In Mitcham Junction, Carshalton Road remains closed following an accident between Goat Road South Side and North Side. Congestion through towards Croydon Road, back past Mitcham Common. It's also stop-start on the A316 Apex Corner through towards Twickenham Bridge, and then queuing on the South Circular from Roehampton Lane to Chalkers Corner. Also busy around Kempton Park to Hampton Court Palace, and then from Hampton Wick through towards Kingston Bridge. It's queuing around Malden Rush at Leatherhead Road at Fair Oak Lane, and then also busy West Hill between Tibbetts Corner and the Upper Richmond Road. Cobham towards the A3 at Paynes Hill. You've got about 15 minutes of queues there at the moment. Then on the A3, looking slow, London bound at the Hook Junction, and then southbound at the Tolworth Junction. So you've got congestion going back through towards Shannon Corner at the moment. That's where you go from three lanes down to two. And then on the M25 London bound, queuing Three Hayes to Two Itches Brentford. On the M25 going clockwise, busy just before 15, which is the M4. You've got a travel time of around 10 minutes, and it looks like everything else has settled down on the M25 now, which is good. You've got severe delays on the Bakerloo line. You've got minor delays on the District line, and then you've also got service suspended on Southwestern Railway between Staines and Windsor and Eaton Riverside. That's due to signalling problems. And you've also got services suspended southbound between... Oh, that's the same thing. So it's both... Yeah, right. Just say it again. So that's happening, and don't forget you've got Wimbledon on, so do expect delays all around the All England Club. 0208 288 1078 is the number here, Jackie, if you would like to share anything.
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0: In the news, police are searching for a missing woman from Carshalton to find out what England boss Thomas Tuchel's urged parents to do ahead of England's next game on Monday.
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1: So we've got high pollen today, also high UV as well, and it is going to be warm, it's going to be sunny. We've got a high of 27 degrees, and right now it's currently 21 in Hampton.
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2: The Prime Minister will make a formal apology on behalf of the state this morning to all those affected by historical forced adoptions in England and Wales. Sir Keir Starmer will meet campaigners in Downing Street beforehand. An estimated 185,000 babies were taken from unmarried mothers and placed for adoption between 1949 and 1976. Education Secretary Bridget Phillipson addressed the matter before a committee last month.
3: The Prime Minister will have more to say on this shameful period in our history, reflecting the gravity of what has happened. But here and now, let me say to all of those affected, you will get the apology that you so profoundly deserve.
2: A teenager has been arrested on suspicion of attempted murder over a shooting in Birmingham. The 17-year-old has been questioned after an attack in Alum Rock yesterday evening. A boy who's 16 is in hospital in a critical condition. Police don't think the shooting is linked to a nearby mosque. Police have released an image of a woman that's gone missing from Carshalton. 86-year-old Anne was last seen in Kingsley Avenue at around 3:30 yesterday afternoon. Officers say they're growing increasingly concerned for her welfare. You can view her image on our Radio Jackie website. Anyone with information on her whereabouts is urged to contact police on 101. Elsewhere, a man in his 20s has been arrested after police recovered a suspected stolen bike in Yule. Officers from the Roads Policing Unit intercepted the bike during patrols on Tuesday night after the rider allegedly tried to evade them. Checks revealed the motorbike had been stolen from Red Hill in April and it has now been recovered. Police inquiries are ongoing. Plans for a new green space at College Green in Croydon have been approved. The area will be turned into a park and the council says it will include improved links through the town centre. The work is being funded by the Growth Zone and is part of wider improvements across the town centre. The site has historic links to the old Walnut Fair, which dates back to 1314 and today sees the humble walnuts harvested and celebrated.
0: Jackie Sport. Football 2026 with Versatile in Chessington. Scoring every time with their exciting new range of coordinating Italian tiles, indoors and out.
2: Boss Thomas Tuchel's urged parents to let their kids miss school so they can watch England's World Cup clash with Mexico. Last night's nervy win over DR Congo set up a meeting with the co-hosts in the last 16, which will kick off at 1 a.m. on Monday. It could mean some bleary eyes in offices and classrooms. Here's the view of England's head coach.
4: Write an excuse for school and let them watch football. Come on, there's so much school to go to, but World Cup is every 4 years. Let them watch. There will be a big match on in 4 days, and we need the support of everyone and especially of the children.
2: That's the latest. I'm Chloe Norman.
0: It's the sound of Southwest London with Pets on the Parade. Take a break and they'll look after your small furry pet or bird. Book temporary boarding at Pets on the Parade, your road, Tolworth.
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Hello, I'm Clive West. Plenty up for grabs today. We've got the 10:30 quiz at 10:30, topical tune just after 11, and we'll dip into the vinyl vault at around about 12:30. Here's a song that's going to keep you nice and happy today.

107.8, it's Radio Jackie. We'll update you with the very latest on the roads and the rails. Travel is next after the Pretenders.

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1: 24 minutes after 10, we say good morning to Chloe, who's got the latest.
2: Good morning. Starting off in Mitcham Junction, Carshalton Road is closed in both directions, causing big delays. That's due to an accident between Goat Road South Side and Goat Road North Side. Delays are going back to Croydon Road back past Mitcham Common. We've also got delays expected due to the Wimbledon Tennis Championships around the All England Club. Road closures are in place until Sunday the 12th of July. So

0: do bear that in mind. It's slow moving on the A3 northbound just before Hook Junction. We've also got queuing on the A3 southbound at Tolworth Junction. Delays are going back to Shannon Corner, back through the Malden Underpass. That's due to roadworks in the area. It's down to two lanes, one lane closed from Tolworth Underpass back to New Malden, so rather busy at the moment. In Hampton, it's slow on Upper Sunbury Road from Kempton Park towards Hampton Court Palace. It's also busy on Hampton Wick High Street at Kingston Bridge. In Twickenham, it stop starts on Chertsey Road. That's from Apex Corner to Twickenham Bridge. And in Fulham, it's heavy on Wandsworth Bridge Road just before New Kings Road. In Wandsworth, it's slow on West Hill. That's between Tibbetts Corner and Upper Richmond Road. On to the motorways, we've got the usual delays on the M25 clockwise just before Junction 50. For the M4. It's slow on the M4 onto the elevated section eastbound from Junction 3 for Hayes to Junction 2 for Brentford. And onto the trains, 20-minute delays and some cancellations on Southwestern Railway. That's between Staines and Virginia Water, Staines and Weybridge, and Staines and Windsor and Eaton Riverside due to earlier signalling problems. Anything I've missed, do give me a call here at Jackie. The number is 0208 288 1078.
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0: It's 107.8. It's Radio Jackie. It's that time of the morning.
1: It is.
0: When we do the 10:30 quiz at 10:30.
1: Yeah.
0: And Chloe has got the questions today.
1: Yeah, I've got 7 questions here for you, Clive. They are just basic general knowledge, but I have tried to make them a little bit trickier than I normally would, because you just seem to be so clever.
0: Oh, you're so kind.
1: Well, you just get all of them right.
0: Well, I can't help there.
1: It's because I'm so clever.
0: Do you know why?
1: Well,
0: I do watch a lot of general knowledge programmes, and
1: you?
0: I do watch a lot of quiz programmes.
1: Wow.
0: So it all goes in, and it all comes out. You know what I mean? So it's all a bit sort of, you know, a flowy thing.
1: Well, it's working.
0: It seems to be working, doesn't it?
1: Yeah.
0: I've got nothing else better to do in my life, so should we get on with it?
1: Let's do it.
2: Ladies and gentlemen, it's the 10:30 quiz at 10:30.
1: Right. Question number one.
0: Yeah.
1: Which chemical element has the symbol Ag?
0: Gold.
1: Incorrect.
0: Oh, hang on, it's the other one.
1: Said with such confidence.
0: Damn, damn.
1: In the TV sitcom Friends.
0: Oh no.
1: What is the name of Ross Geller's sister?
0: It could be anything. I have never, ever, ever seen an episode.
1: What? Not even one?
0: Never.
1: Oh, wow.
0: Doesn't interest me whatsoever. So, I mean, I'll go with Samantha.
1: No.
0: No, yeah, that'd be wrong.
1: Nowhere near. Which country won the Men's FIFA World Cup in 2000?

0: 2022.
1: Oh, hang on. 22. That's last time, wasn't it? Argentina.
0: Yes, well done. 1 point in the bag. Next question. What is the term for a word that is the same forwards and backwards?
1: Palindrome.
0: Yes, well done. Cleverness is coming out now. Who painted The Persistence of Memory? The name of the painting. The Persistence of Memory. Well, who painted it?
1: To be honest with you, I've never heard of it, so I've got absolutely no idea. let's go for, I mean, I don't know, Leonardo da Vinci.
0: No.
1: It's probably not him, is it, though? No.
0: Incorrect. Which ancient civilization built Machu Picchu?
1: The Aztecs.
0: Not the answer I've got here. Incorrect.
1: The other ones.
0: And finally,
1: go on.
0: What is the term for a group of crows?
1: Murder.
0: Oh, well done. I didn't think you'd know that.
1: There you go.
0: 3 points in the bag, but we have got 4 questions outstanding.
1: Uh-huh.
0: Which chemical element has the symbol AG? In the TV sitcom Friends, what is the name of Ross Geller's sister? Who painted The Persistence of Memory? And which ancient civilization built Machu Picchu?
1: Okay, 0208 288 1078. 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

0: 107.8, Radio Jackie. We're in the middle of the 10:30 quiz at 10:30. Some of the questions are outstanding, so let's start off with question number one. Answers for that.
1: Which chemical element has the symbol AG?
0: Yeah.
1: I've got quite a few answers on this one. Mike in Worcester Park, Lita in Box Hill, Chris in Falmouth. They all went for
0: silver.
1: Yeah. 1 point to the listener there.
0: Okay. Question two.
1: In the TV sitcom Friends, what is the name of Ross Geller's sister?
0: Monica.
1: Is the correct answer.
0: Yeah. Rita in Bedfont, Lola, got that right. Dan and Chloe in Wimbledon, Leslie in Sunbury, got that right as well.
1: Well done to them. Next question, who painted The Persistence of Memory?
0: Well, I've got Salvador Dali.
1: Yes.
0: Okay.
1: That is the correct answer.
0: Michael in Coulson got that right, and James at Co-Sourced.
1: Very well done to them. And final question, which ancient civilization built Machu Picchu?
0: Incas.
1: Yeah, well done.
0: It was one or the other. I couldn't remember. Lisa in Feltham got that one right, and she climbed it on her honeymoon.
1: Oh, no way.
0: Yeah.
1: I'd love to do that. Looks
0: one of those
1: absolutely
0: bucket
1: incredible
0: list things, isn't it?
1: Absolutely.
0: Absolutely.
1: Well done to Paul in Sutton, John in Staines, Astrid in Addleston, and Rosemary in Falmouth. But I got that question right.
0: Thank you very much. Lovely quiz. Well done, Chloe.
1: Well done, Clive. 3 points to you, 4 points to the listener.
0: Cheers, darling.

0: Steppenwolf, Born to be Wild. And there's a song you would have heard turn on your radio. Get this. 57 years ago. That's cheered you up, hasn't it?
1: Southwest London Info on Jackie.
0: Here's a couple of things for you to do this weekend. A fundraiser for Just a Helping Hand. Back to the good old 80s disco with DJs Dave Jackson and Teddy Bear. 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

0: 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Find out what Sir Keir Starmer is to say sorry for this morning and hear why a man has been arrested in Yule.
1: Hi, join me, Dame Maureen Lipman, as I open in a fabulous new play called Allegra. 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Allegra has an irresistible urge to burst into song, but not everyone shares her joy.
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1: A dry and breezy day with plenty of sunshine this afternoon. It's going to feel warm with the pollen very high. Daytime high 27, right now in Kingston 21.
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2: Sir Keir Starmer will say sorry this morning over decades of forced adoptions in England and Wales. Around 185,000 children were taken from their unmarried mothers in the 1950s, 60s and 70s. A report 4 years ago found governments then bore ultimate responsibility for causing pain and suffering. Campaigner Karen Constantine says it

0: It's long overdue.
1: The reason it's vital is the ageing profile of the people that were impacted. And this wasn't 185,000 people. This is more like 500,000 people that were impacted by this heinous practice.
0: There have already been apologies from Welsh and Scottish ministers. Police have released an image of a woman that's gone missing from Carshalton. 86-year-old Anne was last seen in Kingsley Avenue at around 3:30 yesterday afternoon. Officers say they're growing increasingly concerned for her welfare. You can view her image on our Radio Jackie website. Anyone with information on her whereabouts is urged to contact police on 101. Elsewhere, Cuba's president has rejected Donald Trump's claim that the country poses a threat to the United States. Sanctions and an effective fuel blockade have led to shortages on forecourts, rubbish piling up in the streets and hospitals without basic supplies. The US says pressures necessary to force a change in the Cuban government. President Miguel Díaz-Canel insists he doesn't want war, but isn't afraid of it either.
2: We are willing to fight to the very last drop of blood in order to defend our rights, our independence, our sovereignty, and our achievements.
0: A man in his 20s has been arrested after police recovered a suspected stolen bike in Yule. Officers from the Rhodes Policing Unit intercepted the bike during patrols on Tuesday night after the rider allegedly tried to evade them. Checks revealed the motorbike had been stolen from Red Hill in April and it has now been recovered. Police inquiries are ongoing. School can wait is the message from England's head coach to the nation's youngsters as he urged them to stay up for Monday's overnight World Cup match with Mexico. They're into the last 16 after Harry Kane scored both goals in the 2-1 win over DR Congo. Dave Bricknell, who's the England captain's former youth coach, admits things could have been very different.
3: He volunteered to go in goal. He done very well in goal and I thought, great, we've got a goalkeeper. And then one of his friends' mothers come up to me and went, Dave, he's not a goalkeeper. He plays on pitch and he went on pitch. And the rest, as I say, is history.
0: And finally, plans for a new green space at College Green in Croydon have been approved. The area will be turned into a park and the council says it will include improved links through the town centre. The work is being funded through the growth zone and is part of wider improvements across the town centre. The site has historic links to the old walnut fair, which dates back to 1314, and today sees the humble walnut harvested and celebrated. That's the latest. I'm Chloe Norman.
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107.8, it's Radio Jackie. Hello, I'm Clive West. Hello to Gerald in Westrum, who's emailed to say, look, I don't normally do this, but James from Co-Sourced, who answered one of your quiz questions, is 30 today. Could you please wish him a happy birthday? Yeah, happy birthday, James. That's from all the accounts team, and that will totally embarrass him while on while you're on air. Thank you very much. Gerald from Co-Sourced. There you go, Gerald. And happy birthday, James. Well done for getting the question right. We've got the topical tune right after this. New one from the Rolling Stones.

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1: So today's topical tune, well, it's all about, of course, last night's England win against DR Congo. The headlines on the papers, Harry the Hero, King Kane, Harry Houdini,

because he scored both of our goals. Very nervous game. We played dreadfully in the first 20 minutes. Thomas Tuchel, the England manager, whatever he said to them, he certainly got them motivated. Next round is a bit more tougher. Azteca Stadium, Monday morning with a kickoff at 1 a.m. Now, that's got an altitude of 7,000 feet above sea level, so whether they've done the altitude training, don't know. Now, if this game goes to extra time and penalties, it could finish at 4 a.m, but England manager Thomas Tuchel has urged parents to let their children stay up and watch the game. He said, you know, kids, I've got to see this. It's only every 4 years. I think most adults will struggle to stay up that late, let alone the kids. But anyway, let's celebrate the fact that they won last night. Try and steer away from the football songs if we can. Appropriate song for England winning last night. And, of course, Harry scoring those two goals, especially the second one, which was just incredible. 0208 288 1078, email studio@radiojackie.com, or you can WhatsApp me 07906 622 061, and we'll play the most appropriate or the best song in about 15 minutes.

It's 107.8. It's Radio Jackie, Monkeys, I'm a Believer. And we'll update you with the very latest on the roads and the rails. Travel next.

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1: 22 after 11 and Chloe's got the very latest.
2: Starting off in Mitcham Junction, Carl Shulton Road is closed both ways. That's due to an accident between Goat Road South Side and Goat Road North Side. Delays going back to Croydon Road back past Mitcham Common as well. Elsewhere, expect delays in Wimbledon due to the tennis championships. Daily closures are in place between 8:30am and 11:30pm around the All England Club, so do expect delays around there. In Cobham, it's slow on Portsmouth Road just before the A3 Painfield Junction. It's also queuing on the A3 southbound at Tolworth Junction. That's due to one lane closed. Delays are going back to Malden Underpass. We've also got delays around the A240 as well. In Morden Rushes, it's slow on Leatherhead Road around Fair Oak Lane. In Thames Ditton, it's queuing on Hampton Court Way from Scilly Isles towards Hampton Court. And it's busy on Hamptonwick High Street at Kingston Bridge. In Fulham, it's slow on Wandsworth Bridge Road just before New Kings Road. Elsewhere in East Sheen, it's slow on the South Circular. That's from Red Rover to Chaupers Corner. And in Wandsworth, it's heavy on West Hill between Tibbetts Corner and Upper Richmond Road and around the South Circular coming from the one-way system. On to the motorways, it's heavy on the M25 clockwise before Junction 15 for the M4. Anti-clockwise, it's slow before Junction 12 for the M3. We've got the usual delays on the M4 onto the elevated section eastbound from Junction 3 for Hayes to Junction 2 for Brentford. On to the trains, 20-minute delays and cancellations on South Western Railway between Staines and Virginia Water, Staines and Weybridge and Staines and Windsor and Eton Riverside. And the trains aren't stopping on South Western Railway at Wandsworth Town due to engineering works. Anything I've missed, do give me a call here at Jackie on 0208 288 1078.
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1: So today's Topical Tunes all been about England's win last night against DR Congo. Left it obviously a little bit late. Very nervous fans, but we got there in the end. Next game, Mexico. 1 o'clock, Sunday morning. You going to be up for it? Don't know. And it's at the Azteca Stadium, where Mexico have a very good record of not losing there, so we'll have to see how that goes. Anyway, look, today we'll celebrate the fact they did very well last night. Hit me with your best shot. Pat Benatar, Phil in Shepparton, Bugsy and Debbie in Worcester Park, ABBA, winner takes it all. Taylor on the WhatsApp said, school's out, Alice Cooper. This is because Thomas Tuchel said, let the kids stay up till four. Yeah, they'll be fine. We've got some, what's this one? Bowie and Queen Under Pressure. That came from John in Staines. John in Purley said 3 degrees, year of decision. Kane, you feel the force. Thank you very much, John in Epsom. Real thing. And Leslie in Kingston said the mariachis and the Mexico hat dance. I don't think so. But what we're going to do, we did try and avoid, we are avoiding all the England songs because we have played them quite a bit. So this one, I think, is quite appropriate. It came from Stephen Croydon, Mira and Stuart in Northolt. This is the song they sing at the very end of the game to all the England fans.

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0: 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It's Radio Jackie and our news at midday. A report claiming the Russian Shadow Fleet's being used as an Nazi launch base and details of a missing elderly woman from Carshalton.
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1: Staying dry and breezy with plenty of sunshine this afternoon. Feeling warm at pollen high, daytime high 27. Right now, Putney 24.
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2: A report claiming the Russian shadow fleet's being used as an at-sea launch base for reconnaissance drones. The International Institute for Strategic Studies looked at suspected drone sightings across a dozen NATO countries and in Ireland over 18 months. Our defence editor Deborah Haynes says 6 days of reports over US air bases in Britain in November 2024 were among them.
3: Including RAF Fairford, Feltwell, Lakenheath and Mildenhall. At the same time, by coincidence or otherwise, the Hav Dolphin, a cargo vessel suspected of being part of the Shadow Fleet, was docked in the UK.
2: Moscow's previously denied waging a sabotage campaign against Europe. Police have released an image of a woman that's gone missing from Carshalton. 86-year-old Anne was last seen in Kingsley Avenue at around 3:30 yesterday afternoon. Officers say they're growing increasingly concerned for her welfare. You can view her image on our Radio Jackie website. Anyone with information on her whereabouts is urged to contact police on 101. A man in his 20s has been arrested after police recovered a suspected stolen bike in Yule. Officers from the roads

0: Policing unit intercepted the bike during patrols on Tuesday night after the rider allegedly tried to evade them. Checks revealed the motorbike had been stolen from Red Hill in April and it has now been recovered. Police inquiries are ongoing. More than 90% of systems at Kensington and Chelsea Council are back up and running following a cyber attack in November. The incident, which was criminal in intent, saw the personal data of 100,000 residents stolen. All services, including council tax collection, were suspended and a backlog created, which should be cleared by the end of the year. Here's Councillor Tom Bennett.
1: We've brought in additional resource to do this as quickly as possible. We're not just rebuilding what we had before. We're using this as an opportunity to build simpler, more secure, and more intuitive systems.
2: Jackie Sport. Tennis 2026. 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
0: Novak Djokovic dispatched Stefano Tsitsipas in straight sets to progress at Wimbledon. The Serb makes the third round at the All England Club for the 20th time. The 39-year-old says he didn't mind his performance under the lights, being described as vintage Novak.
3: It's nice. Brings back the best days, and you know, obviously you feel very happy and satisfied and joyful on the court when you're playing this way. Once you get the momentum going, obviously two sets to love up, break up, you know, that game when I went 5-2 up was one of the best return games I played in a while.
0: That's the latest. I'm Chloe Norman.
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107.8, Radio Jackie. Good afternoon, I'm Clive West. Rest of your day looks like this. Eddie Castle will be here from 1. He's got the time warp at 1:30. Mick Brown will be on Drive from 4. 5:15, he's got VIP tickets to go and see Guildfest. You'll love that. Jeff Rogers is here from 7. And the lovely gadget girl, Ella Williams, will be here from 10. That's your lineup today on Jackie.

out of Southwest London, it's Radio Jackie. We'll be dipping into the vinyl vault at about 12:30. Got a real 80s classic song for you. It's absolutely brilliant.

Lainey Wilson. Do you not think she sounds like a very young Dolly Parton? Great song, though, isn't it? Can't sit still. It's 107.8's Radio Jackie. Okay, let's throw some tucker powder down on the floor. It's time for a Northern Soul classic. Love this. The Nights from Frankie Valli and the Four Seasons. Traffic and Travel next.

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1: 19 after midday, and Lucy's got the very latest.
2: Okay, starting off with London Road in Mitcham. It's closed because of an accident. That's between Cranmere Road and Goat Road, just by Beddington Corner. You've got delays past Croydon Road and towards Mitcham Common, which is very heavy at the moment. The accident happened just before 6 o'clock, so diversions are in place for buses, the 127 and the S1. Elsewhere in Wimbledon, it's very heavy around Wimbledon Village. This is all because of the tennis, and so there are road closures in place, but it's particularly heavy around Marriott Road, Somerset Road and Wimbledon Parkside, heading towards the A3. Hampton Court Way in Thames Ditton is queuing from the Scilly Isles to Hampton Court Palace, and the A3 at Tolworth has one lane down still between Tolworth and Hook, and once you come off at Hook, you've got water main work taking place. So reports this morning during rush hour of over an hour to do that southbound stretch between Maldon Junction and Hook Junction. Minor delays on the Piccadilly line between Acton Town and Heath, and trains aren't stopping on South Western Railway westbound at Wandsworth Town. Anything I've missed, call me here at Jackie, 0208 288 1078.
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107.8. It's Radio Jackie. It's that time to dip into the vinyl vault. Today's single is from a band that were based in Kansas. And they were a big fan. A big fan of theirs was horror author Stephen King, who quoted their lyrics in a couple of his books. The song I'm going to play you is based on the American spiritual anthem "Go Down Moses," and it was a big hit in 1987 in this country. Do you remember the Rainmakers and "Let My People Go"? Here it is.

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1: Devil went down to Georgia. He was looking for a soul to steal. He was in a bind because he was way behind and he was willing to make a deal. When he came across this young man sawing on a fiddle and playing it hot, and the devil jumped up on a hickory stump and said, "Boy, let me tell you what. I guess you didn't know it, but I'm a fiddle player too. And if you'd care to take a dare, I'll make a bet with you. Now you play pretty good fiddle, boy, but give the devil his due. I bet a fiddle of gold against your soul because I think I'm better than you.

The devil bowed his head because he knew that he'd been beat. And he laid that golden fiddle on the ground at Johnny's feet. Johnny said, "Devil, just come on back if you ever want to try again. I done told you once, you son of a bitch, I'm the

0: Commerce 7.8 Radio, Jack Hee, and our news at 1. We're in the Commons as the Prime Minister delivers an apology to survivors of forced adoption, and there's an update on a cyber attack on council services across Chelsea.
1: Who else wants to laugh outrageously at a top comedy night? 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

And that is just about it for me for this afternoon. Thank you very much for your company. Eddie Castle's next. Don't forget, he's got the time warp at 1:30. Nick Brown will drive you home. Jeff's here from 7. Ella Williamson from 10. I'm back tomorrow. Enjoy the rest.

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1: Staying dry and breezy with plenty of sunshine this afternoon. Clear and warm this evening with an overnight low of 9 right now. Bansted is 25.
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2: Sir Keir Starmer has apologised on behalf of the state to survivors of forced adoption, calling it a stain on our history. An estimated 185,000 unmarried mothers had babies taken away in England and Wales during the 50s, 60s and 70s. In the Commons, the Prime Minister says he found it hard to read their testimonies.
3: Mothers, many young, vulnerable and without support, were coerced, bullied or misled into feeling that they had no choice but to have their children taken away from them.
2: MP for Twickenham and Lib Dem education spokesperson Manira Wilson says the apology has come far too late.
4: Speaking as a mother, I cannot begin to imagine the trauma, the agony and the shame they experienced and have had to live with. The testimony they gave to the Education Select Committee this year is some of the most powerful and harrowing ever heard in this Parliament. The mothers who gave birth denied pain relief as punishment, then given just a few hours or days with their newborn babies before they were stolen away. And the children, years or decades later, what had happened to them?
2: The government says it accepts all recommendations for change made by the public inquiry into the Southport stabbings. It found the attack could and should have been prevented and identified fundamental failings. Its chairman concluded in April that the killer's family were dishonest with the authorities, and there were multiple occasions in the years before the attacks when Axel Riddabakana should have been arrested. England boss Thomas Tuchel has suggested parents should let their children skip school on Monday after supporting the Three Lions at the World Cup. The last six

0: 16 tie with co-host Mexico will kick off at 1 a.m. Tuchel claims mums and dads should write an excuse for school, but the government's skills minister, Baroness Jackie Smith, says that's not the advice that she would give.
1: We should turn up at work, we should turn up at school to celebrate with our friends and colleagues a fantastic England victory in the Azteca Stadium.
0: Meanwhile, O2 says it saw record traffic on its network during England's World Cup win over DR Congo last night. The biggest spike in people using its signal was 20% up on its previous peak, set during Arsenal's defeat in May's Champions League final. In Wimbledon, after a disappointing start to the tournament, there's plenty of British interest today. Wildcard Katie Swan is first up on number one court. And more than 90% of systems at Kensington and Chelsea Council are back up and running following a cyber attack in November. The incident, which was criminal in intent, saw the personal data of 100,000 residents stolen. Here's Councillor Tom Bennett.
2: We've brought in additional resource to do this as quickly as possible. We're using this as an opportunity to build simpler, more secure and more intuitive systems.
0: That's the latest. I'm Lucy Mayer.
3: Putney, Byfleet and Tooting. This is the sound of Southwest London.

0: Oh my word. Not heard this. Billy Bremner, Loud Music in Cars. Interesting.
1: 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Jackie.
0: Welcome along, my lovelies. It is Thursday, 2nd of April, 2026. Thank you, Clive. Nice one. Back tomorrow. Now, if you're listening to my show yesterday, I did say, didn't I, that if England won, I would pay Fat Les Vindaloo. And of course, England did win. Just. It was England 2, Democratic Republic Congo 1. You might as well actually say it was Harry Kane 2, Congo 1. So guess what I'm going to do right now? It's time for Fat Les Vindaloo. Here's to next game.

thank goodness for Harry Kane. That's all I'm going to say. Harry Kane 2, DR Congo 1. Phew. Can't see us getting past Mexico. I can't. Anyway, let's enjoy the moment. There you go. Did promise Fat Les Vindaloo if England won the game. And they just about won the game. Got to say a big hello to Pauline Lou Morden. Hello to Carl. Also hello to James from Bookham saying, you mentioned the fact that it's the 2nd of April. It's not the 2nd of April. It's the 2nd of July. See, that it's the stress, right, of watching England. Seriously. They're making me like that. So, yeah, it's not the 2nd of April. Thank you for pointing it out. It is definitely Thursday, 2nd of July, 2026. That's the year. My name's Eddie Castle. Where am I? Oh, yes, Radio Jackie. Afternoon. I can't.

Hello to Natalie in Worcester Park. Where did the 2nd of April come from, Eddie? I'm stressed, that's what it is, Natalie. Kerry in Hammersmith. Oh, Eddie, love, do you need a holiday? Yes, I do, Kerry, I need a holiday. And hello to Mira in Northall. Thanks, Eddie, for playing Vindaloo. Loved it. I was singing loud and proud. Will we be singing it on Monday?

I tell you what, right? PMA, positive mental attitude. Tommy Tuchel will get him playing. It's coming home. Well, they might be coming home. It's Radio Jackie, Thursday afternoon.

0: One of my favourite 90s tunes. Hopefully it's one of your favourites as well. Dodgy Good Enough. It's Radio Jackie on the way in about 10 minutes. Two songs from one particular year. It's the Jackie Time Warp.
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0: Afternoon, Lucy.
2: Afternoon. OK, so starting off with Tolworth. One lane is closed off on the A3 heading southbound, causing delays back as far as Shannon Corner. Once you get past the A3 southbound at Tolworth, you've also got no access to Hook Junction either, so that's just causing even more delays. And that's because of emergency water main repair work that's taking place. London Road at Mitcham Junction is still closed off because of an accident from much earlier this morning, but it's causing delays around Beddington Corner, Mitcham Common, as well as diversions for the buses. It's very heavy around Wimbledon Village, Somerset Road and Wimbledon Parkside at the moment. That's because the tennis championships are on, so there is limited access around the courts and you're being advised to take the tube instead. M25, one lane is closed off and it's queuing because of a broken down lorry clockwise at junction 16 for the M40. Delays halfway back to 15 for the M4. And trains aren't stopping on South Western Railway westbound at Wandsworth Town because of engineering works. Anything I've missed, call me at Jackie 0208 288 1078.
1: 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Rains Park, we're back.

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0: 1:30, Thursday afternoon, 2nd of July. Yeah, we got the day right.
1: Radio Jackie, the time warp. What is the mystery year?
0: Phew. 0208 281 0078, email studio at radiojackie.com, or you can WhatsApp me on 07906 622 061. What is the time of year? Our friends Electric, Tubeway Army, the logical song Supertramp, they're the two songs that I will play. In fact, you know what? I'm going to play Tubeway Army, Our Friends Electric, and then I'll come back with some clues.

0: you go, song number one, Our Friends Electric, Tubeway Army, On the Way, the logical song, Supertramp. Would you like some clues? Yes, please, Eddie.
1: Radio Jackie, the time warp. What is the mystery year?
0: So in this particular year, who remembers this in the January, February, dubbed the winter of discontent, the early months of the year saw widespread strikes by public sector workers. Winter of discontent paralysed the country and contributed to Prime Minister James Callaghan losing a vote of no confidence. In the May, it was that lady, Margaret Thatcher, and the Conservative Party. They won a landslide victory. What else happened in our particular year? Punk era was in full swing, with iconic albums released, including The Clash's London Calling and the iconic comedy series Yes Minster. My dad used to love that, Yes Minster. I could hear him now laughing away, chuckling in the room to Yes Minster. So that was first aired on BBC. What is the time? What will be it? 0208 288 1078. Email studioradiojackie.com, or you can WhatsApp me on 07906 622 061. Song number two is Supertramp. Love this. The logical song.

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1: Jules has emailed, OMG, what a great year. 1979, Gary Numan, Tubeway Army, takes me back. Love and hugs, Jules. Love and hugs back at you, Jules. Nice one, well done. Also well done to Sharon and Sam in Tooting, got it right. Noah in Mortlake, Lisa in North Cheam, and Mel in Wimbledon. Yep, time warp year, 1979.
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0: from his bedroom. Macy Peters, my regards. It's Radio Jackie in the news with Lucy. We're in the Commons as the Prime Minister delivers an apology to survivors of forced adoption. And there's an update on a cyber attack on the council services across Chelsea.
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1: Sunny for the rest of the day with a gentle breeze. Tomorrow, more sunshine and getting warmer. Currently in Balham, we're looking at 24 degrees.
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2: Sir Keir Starmer has apologised on behalf of the state to survivors of forced adoption, calling it a stain on our history. An estimated 185,000 unmarried mothers had babies taken away in England and Wales during the 50s, 60s and 70s. In the Commons, the Prime Minister says he found it hard to read their testimonies.
3: Mothers, many young, vulnerable and without support, were coerced, bullied or misled into feeling that they had no choice but to have their children taken away from them.
2: MP for Twickenham and Lib Dem education spokesperson Manira Wilson says the apology has come far too late.
4: Speaking as a mother, I cannot begin to imagine the trauma, the agony and the shame they experienced and have had to live with. The testimony they gave to the Education Select Committee this year is some of the most powerful and harrowing ever heard in this Parliament. Yeah. The mothers who gave birth denied pain relief as punishment, then given just a few hours or days with their newborn babies before they were stolen away. And the children, years or decades later, what had happened to them?
2: The government says it accepts all recommendations for change made by the public inquiry into the Southport stabbings. It found the attack could and should have been prevented and identified fundamental failings. Its chairman concluded in April that the killer's family were dishonest with the authorities, and there were multiple occasions in the years before the attacks when Axel Riddabakana should have been arrested. England boss Thomas Tuchel has suggested parents should let their children skip school on Monday after supporting the Three Lions at the World Cup. The last 16 tie with co-host Mexico will kick off at 1 a.m. Tuchel claims mums and dads should write an excuse for school, but the government's skills minister, Baroness Jackie Smith, says that's not the advice that she would give.
5: We should turn up at work, we should turn up at school to celebrate with our friends and colleagues a fantastic England victory in the Azteca Stadium.
2: Meanwhile, O2 says it saw record traffic on its network during England's World Cup win over DR Congo last night. The biggest spike in people using its signal was 20% up on its previous peak, set during Arsenal's defeat in May's Champions League final. In Wimbledon, after a disappointing start,

0: On to the tournament, there's plenty of British interest today. Wildcard Katie Swan is first up on number one court. And more than 90% of systems at Kensington and Chelsea Council are back up and running following a cyber attack in November. The incident, which was criminal in intent, saw the personal data of 100,000 residents stolen. Here's Councillor Tom Bennett.
1: We've brought in additional resource to do this as quickly as possible. We're using this as an opportunity to build simpler, more secure and more intuitive systems.
0: That's the latest. I'm Lucy Mayer.
2: Wandsworth, Feltham and Walton. This is the sound of Southwest London.

my favourite Lady Gaga tune from last year. Abracadabra. It's Radio Jackie. Hello to Paul. Thank you for your email saying, Eddie, afternoon, mate. Didn't tune in till 1:30. Did I miss out on Vindaloo or did the big boss win? If he did, give him a big boo from me and all the Oakdale Road Ultras. Well, Paul, I can reveal now, I did play it in the last hour, about an hour ago. You missed it.

0: Yellow, oh yeah.
1: Chicken tikka.
0: It is, it sounds if they're saying chicken tikka. I'll have a chicken tikka, please. Oh, there you go, proper Thursday throwback. I love a Thursday, honestly. It's my favourite day of the week. It's that magical moment where the week starts loosening its tie and the weekend starts peeking round the corner. Thursday is basically Friday's cheeky little sibling. It's Radio Jackie.

It's your afternoon delight. My name's Eddie Castle. You find me here Monday through to Friday, once or four. I reckon, right, you and I, we deserve a bit of a sing-along. Fancy a bit of Elvis?

0: 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A journey worth making.
1: Okay, so starting off with Tolworth, the A3 is very busy southbound. That's because you can't exit Tolworth roundabout if you're heading southbound, and you've also got one lane closed on the approach to Tolworth Junction. Also further up along the A3 southbound, you've got delays at Hook Junction. That's because of emergency water main repairs. In New Malden, Kingston Road is queuing just near to Matalan because of temporary traffic lights there, and London Road at Mitcham Junction remains closed off. That's all after an accident this morning. Very busy around Beddington Corner, Mitcham Common, Croydon Road and Cranmere Road as well. Wimbledon, very heavy, much heavier than usual. This is because of the queues getting into and out of Wimbledon, so Parkside is experiencing heavier delays, as well as Wimbledon Village and the town centre. And Chertsey Road in Twickenham is queuing from Twickenham Bridge to Hospital Bridge Road roundabout. M25 is stop start anti-clockwise at 12 for the M3, but there's nothing to report on the trains, tubes or trams. Anything I've missed, call me at Jackie 0208 288 1078.
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Nick Brown's back on the drive from 4 o'clock, 5.15, another chance for you to win VIP weekend for two at Guildfest this weekend. Family Fun Music Festival is back at Guildford's beautiful Stoke Park. And I've just been going online, right, to see what the Saturday and Sunday lineup. So on Saturday, lineup headlines with Sophie Ellis-Bextor, ABC. You got Fats and Small and a live DJ set from Rudimental. Sunday, lineup looks like this: Proclaimers, Cooler Shaker, Heather Small, Kick Rail on the Coconuts, Bootleg Beatles. Make sure you're listening to Mick for your chance to win VIP weekend for two at Guildfest this weekend, 5.15.

Getting reports, long delays, one lane closed due to an obstruction on the road. This is on the M25 clockwise from Junction 11, that's Chertsey, to Junction 12, M3. Congestion to Junction 10, the A3 Wisley Interchange. We'll keep an eye on that one throughout the afternoon. It's Radio Jackie, the Jackson 5, and right now the Stone Roses, Fool's Gold. How good is this?

0: Simon's just messaged in. Nice one, Eddie, for playing Stone Roses' Fool's Gold. I know, Simon. See, great minds think alike.
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0: Saturday night, you got the Great American Songbook performed by the Songbirds and Friends to celebrate American Independence Day, happening at St Mary's Church in Longdon. 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And Green Valley Railway Summer Gala Open Weekend. 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

Do you know what? I'm not being cheesy or anything. No, not at all. Me being cheesy? No. But this song goes out to everybody listening to Radio Jackie right now. Andrew Gold, thank you for being a friend.

0: Andrew Gold, thank you for being a friend. In the news, we're in the Commons as the Prime Minister delivers an apology to survivors of forced adoptions. And there's an update on a cyber attack on the council services across Chelsea.
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Hello to Nick and Lady J. Thank you so much for your email. Just a quick note, Eddie, to say a big thank you to you and Radio Jackie for our tickets, free tickets to the Bowie Experience. Had a great time, and Lady J enjoyed the free booze. Nice one. They won it on my show a few weeks back on the Time Warp, and they went to the Wimbledon Theatre yesterday to see the Bowie Experience. Glad you had a good time. Big hugs to you and all at Radio Jackie. Thank you. You do a very important job for the local community. Keep us entertained and informed. Cheers, Nick and Lady J. That's lovely email. Glad you enjoyed the show.

107.8 Radio Jackie, where every song's a winner. Got a news on the way. And then in next hour, get an afternoon pick-me-up for you.

0: on the way in 3 minutes. Get ready. Billy Ocean, Red Light Spells Danger. Also a first day throwback from Kim Sims. Too blind to see it.
1: Southwest London weather with the Ashley Centre Epsom. Great names like Marks and Spencer, Oliver Bonus and Boots. Where shopping feels good.
0: Sunny for the rest of the day. It's going to be clear tonight and tomorrow. More sunshine, getting warmer. Currently in Weybridge at the moment, it's 25 degrees.
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2: Former pop star Gary Glitter's been charged with historical sexual offences against a girl under the age of 13. They're alleged to have taken place in Kensington between 1978 and 1981 and were reported to police in January last year. The 82-year-old, whose real name is Paul Gadd, is due in court on August the 5th. A 15-year-old boy arrested on suspicion of rape at Guildford Station has been released on conditional bail. Police say the incident happened in January. A suspect is said to have approached the 17-year-old victim and her friends as they walked to the station, separated her from the group and then attacked her. The Prime Minister's apologised on behalf of the state to unmarried mothers in England and Wales who were forced to give up their babies for adoption. Around 185,000 were taken away between 1949 and 76. Reform MP Sarah Pochin broke down as she revealed her own mother took the secret to her grave.
3: My own mother was pressurised into giving up a baby for adoption, and this was handled by the church. I only found out after her death. I had to pay privately to find him, and we've now been united.
2: The government has defended national insurance rises after a bakery chain co-owned by Romesh Ranganathan was forced to shut after 89 years. Coughlin's Bakery operates in places including Banstead and Croydon, but Commons leader Alan Campbell says the rise in national insurance is needed to spend more and invest in public services.
4: Small businesses are at the heart of our local communities and economies, and we are committed as a government to support them in every way that we can, which is why our small business plan will save businesses time and money, boost access to finance and create new opportunities.
2: A house fire in a part of Sutton is believed to have been caused by refracted light. The blaze broke out in London Road in Hackbridge yesterday. It's the second fire this week believed to have been caused by this issue, with the other one in Kingston on Sunday. Firefighter advice is to make sure that mirrors, crystals and glass ornaments are kept out of direct sunlight at all times.
1: Jackie Sport. 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
2: The Princess of Wales joined Wimbledon crowds this morning as she arrived at the championships earlier. She chatted to members of the public who had been queuing since the early hours. And in a break from tradition, Catherine did not sit in the royal box, but watched the matches on the outside courts. That's the latest. I'm Lucy Mayer.
1: Twickenham, Weybridge and Cheam. 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

Online on your smart speaker radio, Jackie Ann 107.8 Southwest London and North Surrey. For the Thursday throwback, Kim Sims loving this. On the way, get ready for an afternoon pick-me-up. I'm thinking second song, right? Primal Scream, Rocks. Do you agree with that?

0: afternoon. A reminder, give yourself some grace. You deserve that much. Thank you. Just looking at my car map, seeing that's the messages come up with. It's lovely. Thought I'd share it with you. So here we go then with an afternoon pick-me-up on Radio Jackie. Waiting for the sunshine. Soul dancing in the dark, walking in the moonlight, lovemaking in the park. What do you reckon? Waiting for the sunshine. Soul dancing in the dark, walking in the moonlight, lovemaking in the park. If you think you know, 0208 288 1078, email studio@radiojackie.com, or you can WhatsApp me on 07906 622061.
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2: OK, so starting off with the A3, heading between New Malden Junction and Tolworth. It's very slow because one lane is out, and then past Tolworth Junction, one lane very slow as well, all the way to Hook. And that's because you've got emergency water main repairs taking place at Hook Junction. So the whole stretch of the A3 southbound between New Malden and Hook, not looking too good. Elsewhere, Hampton Court Way in Thames Ditton is queuing from the Scilly Isles all the way to Hampton Court Palace, and then Upper Sunbury Road and Hampton Court Road are also busy as a result. Richmond Road in Kingston, as you head into the one-way system, is busy heading past Tiffin Boys School, and it's busier than usual around Wimbledon Town Centre and also Wimbledon Village. This is all because of the tennis championships. There are road closures in place around the courts, and it's particularly busy at the moment on Wimbledon Parkside heading towards the A3. M25, long delays and one lane closed off because of an accident and a broken down car. This is clockwise from 11 Chertsey back to 13 Staines, so it's causing a few problems. Two separate items there along that stretch. Nothing though to report on the trains or tube. Anything I've missed, call me at Jackie, 0208 288 1078.
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Sam saying that she doesn't know the song today, the lyric. Only two of you actually got the right word on. So Greg in Clapham, Marie in Parsons Green. So today's lyric, waiting for the sunshine, soul dancing in the dark, walking in the moonlight, love making in the park. It is this summertime classic from ABBA. Summer Night City, Primal Scream on the way.

0: Every weekday afternoon, we play two songs to pick you up in the afternoon. We call it the afternoon pick-me-up. You see what we did there?
1: A nice one, Eddie.
0: There you go, Primal Scream rocks. Before that, it was ABBA. Saturday. What am I talking about? No, Summer Night City, not Saturday Night City. I guess you could have it as Saturday Summer Night City. No, don't. Stop it, Eddie. I'm confusing myself again. Always doing that. Here's Eurythmics. I'm Radio Jackie.

0: Heading into the rush hour, heading into Jackie Drive, just to let you know, no service on South Western Railway at the moment. At Barnes, this is due to a fallen tree on the line. Hopefully they'll clear it up very soon. Jackie Drive on the way, Mick Brown after 4 o'clock.
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0: Police got the news at 4 o'clock. We're in the Commons as the Prime Minister delivers an apology to survivors of forced adoptions. And we'll tell you what caused a fire in a part of Sutton as firefighters issue a timely warning about what we have on display in our homes.
1: Jackie.
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0: Mick Brown's on the way. Jackie Drive, Robert Hughes will keep you updated with the traffic at 20 past and 10 to the hour. And then Jeff Rogers from 7, Elia Williamson from 10. That's your lineup for today, Thursday.
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0: My name's Eddie Castle. Back tomorrow afternoon at 1 o'clock. 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
1: Sunny for the rest of the day, going to be clear tonight and sunny tomorrow. Plenty of sunshine throughout the week and it's getting warmer. Heathrow Airport at the moment, 25 degrees.
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2: Two 15-year-old boys who were spared custody for the rape of two girls in separate attacks in Hampshire have been jailed for 4 years. The pair were given non-custodial sentences back in May, but the Court of Appeal has ruled that decision was unduly lenient. Lady Chief Justice Baroness Carr has been outlining why there has to be a change.
3: Each incident involving rape by more than one offender was extremely serious. But the fact that they repeated their behaviour after the first incident and did it again to a different person in the second incident is the crucial feature of these cases.
2: Former pop star Gary Glitt has been charged with historical sexual offences against a girl under the age of 13. They're alleged to have taken place in Kensington between 1978 and 1981 and were reported to police in January last year. The 82-year-old is due in court on August the 5th. The Prime Minister has apologised on behalf of the state to unmarried mothers in England and Wales who were forced to give up their babies for adoption. Around 185,000 were taken away between 1949 and 1976. Sir Keir Starmer told the Commons earlier, "The shame was never yours, it's ours." But Lib Dem MP for Twickenham and the Lib Dems education spokesperson Manira Wilson says the apology has come too late.
4: "Speaking as a mother, I cannot begin to imagine the trauma, the agony, and the shame they experienced and have had to live with. The testimony they gave to the Education Select Committee this year is some of the most powerful and harrowing ever heard in this Parliament. The mothers who gave birth denied pain relief as punishment, then given just a few hours or days with their newborn babies before they were stolen away. And the children, years or decades later, what had happened to them?"
2: A house fire in a part of Sutton is believed to have been caused by refracted light. The blaze broke out in London Road in Hackbridge yesterday afternoon. It's the second fire this week believed to have been caused by this issue in the area, with the other in Kingston on the Coombe Estate on Sunday. Firefighter advice is to make sure that mirrors, crystals and glass ornaments are kept out of direct sunlight at all times.
0: Jackie Sport. Tennis 2026. 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
2: Arthur Ferry's become the first British player to make it into the third round at Wimbledon. The wild card, who went to nearby King's College School, came from a set down to beat Finnish qualifier Otto Virtanen in four sets. He was watched on by the Princess of Wales. However, it wasn't to be for Katie Swan, who was beaten in two sets by Madison Keys of the USA. That's the latest. I'm Lucy Mayer.
0: It's The Drive on the sound of South West London with the Grey Horse in Kingston, home to Ram Jam Records, legendary for stand-up comedy, open mic and live music.
5: We're not creative enough.

What a wonderful song. Beach Baby, First Class. And that's what it will be between now and 7 o'clock. Less chat, more chart. In the fast lane, the fastest travel. Update you on the news. Wimbledon, it's a British Grand Prix weekend as well. And, well done, England. The feel-good factor of that result is too much.

we'll give us a couple of songs and you'll be out listening to the Travel News. What do you get when you get one of the great soul voices of all time teaming up with the greatest soul band of all time? You get this masterpiece, the Frantic Atlantic record label, whatever record labels used to be. And then came you.

0: great song. Right? I have. I've got a great song to pay tribute to Harry Kane next. Can you guess what I'm going to play? Can you guess what I'm going to play, Rob?
1: No, I've no idea.
0: You won't have a clue. No, you won't. I'm keeping it. It's a tribute to Harry Kane next.
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0: Let's have a butchers on the road. What's going on?
1: Yeah, it's pretty slow on the A3 southbound. That's from Bushy Road at Shannon Corner to Hook Rise North Tolworth Junction. That's due to a lane closure. And London bound, there are also queues forming on the inside lane as you leave or try to leave the A3 at Tolworth Tower. In fact, it's heavier than usual in most areas within a few miles of the M25 junctions 11 and 12. That's due to quite a serious earlier motorway collision. It's also taking longer than usual around Wimbledon due to the tennis

0: Championships, with closures between 8:30 and 11:30 at night. There are delays on the A316 Chertsey Road westbound from Twickenham Bridge to the Hospital Bridge Road roundabout, taking around an extra 15 minutes. Eastbound, it's also slow around Apex Corner. Likewise, around East Sheen, the South Circular from Roehampton Lane to Chalker's Corner is slow going. Right, motorways. Delays on the M25 anti-clockwise still, Junction 12, M3 around there. That's taking around an extra 20 minutes. Clockwise, it's also slow before Junction 15 at the M4. M4 itself onto the elevated section. Eastbound is busy but moving from Junction 3 Hayes to Junction 2 Brentford. On the rails, no service on South Western at Barnes due to a fallen tree. And there are minor delays on the Piccadilly line between Acton Town and Uxbridge and Heathrow Terminals 4 and 5. I think we're up to date, but if there's anything I've missed, call me here 0208 288 1078.
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Temptation. Right, 25 past four. Been trying to think of a song to play for the one and only Harry Kane, so we come up with this one. Enjoy this from Bob Dylan, the song he wrote especially for Harry Kane.

0: There you go, the song Bob Dylan wrote for Harry Kane. Half past four, weather beautiful, glorious, been a fantastic day. It's going to be lovely, late sunshine lingering for Wimbledon. Clear and calm. I want to say calm overnight for a long time. It's going to be clear and calm. 10 degrees tomorrow, dry, hot and sunny, 28. Outlook for the weekend, hot, sunny and warm, and 30 degrees.
1: Sir Keir Starmer has asked the Home Secretary to review the case of the leader of a Rochdale grooming gang. It's after Shabir Ahmed was released earlier today from prison. The 73-year-old dual national was stripped of his British citizenship, but he can't be deported to Pakistan because of provisions set out in the 1971 Immigration Act. The Prime Minister has also issued a formal apology in the Commons to unmarried mothers forced to give up their babies for adoption decades ago. Around 185,000 in England and Wales had their children taken away from them between 1949 and 76. The government's rejected calls for pubs to be allowed to stay open for England's World Cup match with Mexico. The last 16 clash kicks off at 1 a.m. on Monday. And defender Lucy Bronze has signed a contract extension to remain at Chelsea until next summer. The right back has made 56 appearances and won 4 trophies, including the Women's Super League, since signing from Barcelona 2 years ago. That's the latest. I'm Lucy Mayer.
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Bradford, Sophie Ellis, Bexter, ABC, Fats and Small, Rudimental doing a few bits on the decks. Kid Creole with his Coconuts, The Proclaimers, Cooler Shaker, Heather Small, Bootleg Beatles, loads more. Full details, guildfest.co.uk. If you fancy it, be a winner with me at 5:15. Be a winner like Angelo and Max and Rebecca. You could be today's winner.

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1: Just checking out the weather for tomorrow and over the weekend and into next week. It's just going to be unbelievable again. It's going to be very, very hot, very, very sunny. Get out, start sizzling. Keep us on the soundtrack to summertime 2026. Wimbledon, not going to miss any play as well. Incredible. British Grand Prix. How exciting. In England, Mick.

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had a call from Kevin. Update you on the travel. If you're heading towards Kingston, Portsmouth Road, Kingston, heading towards the college roundabout, absolutely rammed solid. If you're heading that way, we'll keep you in touch with the roads. Rob will be in a couple of songs' time and update you on the roads to get you where you are going this fab Thursday evening in the sunshine. Hope you've got your sunglasses on. Hope you've got aircon in the car. Unless, of course, the Ray-Bans are on and your arms out the window.

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1: Right, I think we've got a busy old afternoon, Rob.
2: Yeah, most, if not all areas within a few miles of the M25 junctions 10 and 11 are much heavier than usual. That's due to vehicles exiting the motorway to avoid long queues there. I'll just go through a few specifics before coming to that a bit later. Right, it's queuing on the A3 southbound as well from Bushy Road at Shannon Corner, New Malden to Hook Rise North. That's due to a closed lane. London bound, there are also queues on the inside lane as you leave the A3 at Tolworth Tower. Now, they're actually extending onto the A3 itself, so do watch out for that. It's heavy going on the Portsmouth Road, Scilly Isles towards Hampton Court Palace, taking around an extra quarter of an hour. It's also backed up badly on Portsmouth Road going towards Kingston. Thanks to Kevin for calling us in on that one. Kingston itself, Richmond Road around Kingsgate Road, Kingston one-way system. That's a bit choked up at the moment. Portsmouth Road, Cobham. Valleys heavy, going towards the A3 at Paynes Hill, taking around an extra 15 minutes. And the approach from the other direction, in other words, Byfleet and Weybridge from Seven Hills Road and Byfleet Road, that's also busy. It's late on the A316 Chertsey Road, westbound from Twickenham Bridge, Hospital Bridge Road, roundabout. Now, M25, backed up clockwise between Junction 10, A3 Wisley Interchange and Junction 11, St Peter's Way. And that's back to Cobham Services. That's due to the earlier collision, so that is going to take you quite some time to get through. Also delays anti-clockwise before Junction 12 at the M3. Further clockwise delays before Junction 15 at the M4. M4 itself, onto the elevated section. Eastbound is busy, but moving from Junction 3 at Hayes, Junction 2 at Brentford. On the trains, no service on the South Western at Barnes due to a fallen tree. I think we're up to date. Anything I've missed, though, do call me here, 0208 288 1078.
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3: Right, in the news, we'll be in the Commons as the Prime Minister delivers an apology to survivors of forced adoption, and we'll tell you what caused the fire in part of Sutton as firefighters issue a warning about what we have on display in our homes.
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0: South West London weather with the Ashley Centre Epsom. 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Where shopping feels good.
1: VIP Guildfest tickets, 15 minutes. It's been a fantastic day. It's going to be a lovely, late lingering, lots of play at Wimbledon evening. Tonight, overnight, clear and calm. It's a lovely word, isn't it? Calm. I mean, I've used that before. Well, I have now. 10 degrees overnight as well, so nice. That's not as kind of muggy as it's been. Friday, though, here we go again. Dry, hot and sunny, 28. Outlook for the weekend into next week. Dry, hot, sunny, non-stop, wall-to-wall sunshine for Wimbledon and the British Grand Prix. Let's get the news at 5.
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2: Two 15-year-old boys who were spared custody for the rape of two girls in separate attacks in Hampshire have been jailed for 4 years. The pair were given non-custodial sentences back in May, but the Court of Appeal has ruled that decision was unduly lenient. Lady Chief Justice Baroness Carr has been outlining why there has to be a change.
3: Each incident involving rape by more than one offender was extremely serious. But the fact that they repeated their behaviour after the first incident and did it again to a different person in the second incident is the crucial feature of these cases.
2: Former pop star Gary Glitter has been charged with historical sexual offences against a girl under the age of 13. They're alleged to have taken place in Kensington between 1978 and 1981 and were reported to police in January last year. The 82-year-old is due in court on August the 5th. The Prime Minister has apologised on behalf of the state to unmarried mothers in England and Wales who were forced to give up their babies for adoption. Around 185,000 were taken away between 1949 and 1976. Sir Keir Starmer told the Commons earlier, "The shame was never yours, it's ours." But Lib Dem MP for Twickenham and the Lib Dems education spokesperson Manira Wilson says the apology has come too late.
4: "Speaking as a mother, I cannot begin to imagine the trauma, the agony, and the shame they experienced and have had to live with. The testimony they gave to the Education Select Committee this year is some of the most powerful and harrowing ever heard in this Parliament. The mothers who gave birth denied pain relief as punishment, then given just a few hours or days with their newborn babies before they were stolen away. And the children, years or decades later, what had happened to them?"
2: A house fire in a part of Sutton is believed to have been caused by refracted light. The blaze broke out in London Road in Hackbridge yesterday afternoon. It's the second fire this week believed to have been caused by this issue in the area, with the other in Kingston on the Coombe Estate on Sunday. Firefighter advice is to make sure that mirrors, crystals and glass ornaments are kept out of direct sunlight at all times.
0: Jackie Sport. Tennis 2026. With Versatile in Chessington. It's game, set and match with their stylish choice of ceramic and porcelain tiles.
2: Arthur Ferry's become the first British player to make it into the third round at Wimbledon. The wild card, who went to nearby King's College School, came from a set down to beat Finnish qualifier Otto Virtanen in four sets. He was watched on by the Princess of Wales. However, it wasn't to be for Katie Swan, who was beaten in two sets by Madison Keys of the USA. That's the latest. I'm Lucy Mayer.
0: It's The Drive on the sound of Southwest London with the Grey Horse in Kingston. Mouth-watering fire-cooked food inspired by the great

pubs and bars will be able to stay open until 5 a.m. So England fans can watch the match against Mexico. The alcohol licensing hours will be extended for the match, kicking off at 1. The Prime Minister... Oh, hang on, what's he had to say? Starmer said, Mr. Beaker, football might be coming home, but we're making sure fans don't have to. Who wrote that line? Come on. I want it. Pubs can stay open.

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1: Right, another chance to get VIP passes for the weekend for Guildfest this weekend. Fancy it? Weather's going to be unreal. Stoke Park is the venue. There's going to be bands like ABC, Kikwe on a Coconuts, Bootleg Beatles, Heather Small. We've also got Sophie Ellis, Beckstar. Loads going on. Anyway, if you want to find out more, go to guildfest.co.uk. I've got these VIP passes here. If you want them, do you want them for this weekend? What you need to do is answer me this question, and you can answer me the question by giving me a call on 0208 288 1078. You can WhatsApp me on 07906 622 061, or you can email as quick as you can, studio at radiojackie.com. If you do email, make sure you put your phone number on there, because I need to ring the winner up. Here's the question, you're going to get it once. One of the bands at Guildfest have twin brothers in the band, called Craig and Charlie Reed. But what's the name of the band?

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1: Those Motown songs just don't date, do they? Right, let's have a look at the roads, Rob. It's very, very busy.
2: It is. In fact, I've got notes everywhere and I could go on all night, so I'm just going to generalise. Look, it's heavier than usual in many, many areas within a few miles of the M25 junction 11, 10 and 12. That's due to an earlier motorway collision which is currently being cleared up. Now, some more other more specifics. It's queuing on the A3 southbound from Bushy Road, Shannon Corner to New Malden. At New Malden to Hook Rise North at Tolworth. That's due to a lane closure. Also expect added delays around Wimbledon due to the tennis championships. Now, near Croydon, there's been a collision on Purley Way and it's partially blocked in both directions and queuing around Fairmead Road. Right, OK, back to this accident on the M25. Vehicles are currently being held between Junction 10, Wisley Interchange, Junction 11, St Peter's Way, Chertsey. And it's, the queues are back to Cobham services. That's due to an earlier collision. Other problems on the M25, delays anti-clockwise before Junction 12 at the M3 and clockwise delays before Junction 15 at the M4. Onto the rails, no service on South Western at Barnes due to a fallen tree on the line, and there are delays of up to 40 minutes due to that fallen tree and some cancellations between Waterloo and Hounslow. Finally, minor delays on the Piccadilly line between Acton Town and the following: Uxbridge, Heathrow Terminal 4, Heathrow Terminal 5. That's due to an earlier fire alert. I think we're up to date. Anything I've missed though, call me here, 0208 288 1078.
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0: And it's going to be wonderful as well. Dry, hot and sunny. 28, 29, 30 degrees. Weather tonight, fantastic. Late play at Wimbledon. Weather tomorrow, beautiful. Dry, hot and sunny. 28 degrees. British Grand Prix at the weekend. It's all go, isn't it? Summertime. And we are the soundtrack to Summertime 2026. Let's get the headlines.
1: Sir Keir Starmer has asked the Home Secretary to review the case of the leader of a Rochdale grooming gang. It's after Shabir Ahmed was released earlier today from prison. The 73-year-old dual national was stripped of his British citizenship, but he can't be deported to Pakistan because of provisions set out in the 1971 Immigration Act. The Prime Minister has also issued a formal apology in the Commons to unmarried mothers forced to give up their babies for adoption decades ago. Around 185,000 in England and Wales had their children taken away from them between 1949 and 76. The government's rejected calls for pubs to be allowed to stay open for England's World Cup match with Mexico. The last 16 clash kicks off at 1 a.m. on Monday. And defender Lucy Bronze has signed a contract extension to remain at Chelsea until next summer. The right back has made 56 appearances and won 4 trophies, including the Women's Super League, since signing from Barcelona 2 years ago. That's the latest. I'm Lucy Mayer.
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1: Well, fans go to Guildfest, eh? Don't go any other way than VIP. That's what we got. VIP pass you the whole weekend. The whole weekend you can go there and see all the great bands. If you want more details, guildfest.co.uk. Let's go to the phones. Ian in Ashton. Hello, Ian.
2: Oh, yeah.
1: Hey, you fancy going at the weekend?
2: Yeah, I definitely do.
1: Who do you fancy taking then if you win?
2: My beautiful wife's face.
1: Oh, blimey. Okay, well, then let's get this out of the way and then we can talk about the prize if you've won, of course. One of the bands at Guildfest have got two twin brothers in the band. They have, you know. They're called Craig and Charlie Reed. But what are they called? What's the band?
2: They're called The Proclaimers.
1: They certainly are. And you have now got yourself VIP passes for Saturday and Sunday.
2: Brilliant. Thank you very much indeed.
1: And the weather is going to just been saving going on about the weather. It's going to be absolutely perfect. And you're going to be right at the front of the stage in the VIP area watching all the action, OK?
2: Fantastic.
1: It is. It's a great price. It really is a great price. There's also loads going on around the day, of course. There's the comedy tent, the cocktail bar, street theatre, drumming workshops, and I'm sure you'll go for this one, a huge beer tent.
2: Oh, yeah, definitely.
1: Brilliant. OK, well, listen, enjoy your trip. Anyone you're particularly looking forward to seeing?
2: ABC, to be fair.
1: Isn't that amazing? I think everyone I've asked this week have said ABC. I've worked with them many times at the festivals and that, and they really are. They are just so good. Anyway, the whole lot's great. You're going to be there. You'll see the Kuda Shaker, the Bootleg Beatles, Kid Creole, Heather Small, Sophie Ellis, Beckstar, Fats and Small, all that kind of stuff. And you have only got to walk 500 metres and you'll be there.
2: Thank you very much, mate.
1: Well done.

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1: 22 to 6 at John's Summer Fair Saturday. Wonderful day for it. Games, activities, refreshments and South Asian food. St John's Church, Station Road, Stoneley, Saturday afternoon, 12 till 4. And Medical Lifelines Ukraine. 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You can find out all about this as well. 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He's actually going to be driving out there. 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
1: Well, it's nice driving conditions if you've got sunglasses and aircon, but there's lots going on the roads, Rob.
2: Yes, long queues on the M25 clockwise starting around Leatherhead. That's after an earlier collision. Now, many, if not most areas around junction 9, 10 and 11 of the M25 are affected by the extra vehicles which have exited the motorway to avoid the queues. Now, added problems on the A3 southbound between New Malden and Tolworth. That's due to a lane closure. Also expect delays around Wimbledon due to the tennis championships. Then Croydon, A23 Purley Way. That is partially blocked in both directions and it's queuing due to an accident at Fairmead Road. And in Merstham, Gatton Bottom eastbound is partially blocked and it's queuing due to an incident near the A23 London Road North. On the rails, no service on South Western at Barnes due to a fallen tree on the line, and that's also affecting services between Waterloo and Hounslow. Finally on the tubes, minor delays on the Piccadilly line between Acton Town and both Uxbridge and Heathrow terminals 4 and 5. I think we're up to date though. Anything I missed, call me here, 0208 288 1078.
0: Keeping you on the move in southwest London. 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
1: At 6, we'll be in the Commons as the Prime Minister delivers an apology to survivors of forced adoption. And we'll tell you what caused the fire in a part of Sutton as firefighters issue a warning about what we can and shouldn't have on display in our homes in the hot weather.
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0: Dan as I open in a fabulous new play called Allegra. It's got a wonderful cast, it's packed full of iconic musical numbers, it's funny, it's moving, it's a new comedy from Peter Quilter, and it will make your heart sing. Allegra has an irresistible urge to burst into song, but not everyone shares her joy.
1: Don't miss Allegra in the West End, coming to the Harold Pinter Theatre London from the 8th of July to the 8th of August. 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
1: Oh, we do love Thursday, don't we? Fab Thursday evening, because the weekend is all ahead of us, and the weather tonight's going to be wonderful.

lovely late action at Wimbledon. Fantastic morning, afternoon and evening as well. Clear and 10 degrees overnight, so that's not bad. Tomorrow, here we go, dry, hot and sunny, 28 degrees. Outlook for the weekend. Got anything planned?

0: That decision was unduly lenient. Lady Chief Justice Baroness Carr has been outlining why there has to be a change.
1: Each incident involving rape by more than one offender was extremely serious, but the fact that they repeated their behaviour after the first incident and did it again to a different person in the second incident is the crucial feature of these cases.
0: Former pop star Gary Glitter has been charged with historical sexual offences against a girl under the age of 13. They're alleged to have taken place in Kensington between 1978 and 1981 and were reported to police in January last year. The 82-year-old is due in court on August the 5th. The Prime Minister has apologised on behalf of the state to unmarried mothers in England and Wales who are forced to give up their babies for adoption. Around 185,000 were taken away between 1949 and 1976. Sir Keir Starmer told the Commons earlier, "The shame was never yours, it's ours." But Lib Dem MP for Twickenham and the Lib Dems education spokesperson Manira Wilson says the apology has come too late.
2: "Speaking as a mother, I cannot begin to imagine the trauma, the agony, and the shame they experienced and have had to live with. The testimony they gave to the Education Select Committee this year is some of the most powerful and harrowing ever heard in this Parliament. The mothers who gave birth denied pain relief as punishment, then given just a few hours or days with their newborn babies before they were stolen away. And the children, years or decades later, what had happened to them?"
0: A house fire in a part of Sutton is believed to have been caused by refracted light. The blaze broke out in London Road in Hackbridge yesterday afternoon. It's the second fire this week believed to have been caused by this issue in the area, with the other in Kingston on the Coombe Estate on Sunday. Firefighter advice is to make sure that mirrors, crystals and glass ornaments are kept out of direct sunlight at all times.
3: Jackie Sport. Tennis 2026. 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
0: Arthur Ferry's become the first British player to make it into the third round at Wimbledon. The wild card, who went to nearby King's College School, came from a set down to beat Finnish qualifier Otto Virtanen in four sets. He was watched on by the Princess of Wales. However, it wasn't to be for Katie Swan, who was beaten in two sets by Madison Keys of the USA. That's the latest. I'm Lucy Mayer.
3: It's The Drive on the sound of Southwest London with the Grey Horse in Kingston, home to Ram Jam Records, legendary for stand-up comedy, open mic and live music.
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1: 6.22, zooming along in the fast lane. Are the roads in the fast lane though, Rob?
2: Still long queues on the M25 clockwise, starting around Leatherhead after the earlier accident. And many roads around junctions 9, 10 and 11 of the M25 are affected by extra vehicles which have exited the motorway to avoid those queues. Otherwise, it's snarled up on the A3 London bound before Hook Rise. It's slow in Norbiton on Coombe Road and Coombe Lane West around Galsworthy Road near Kingston Hospital. And in Kingston, Tudor Drive is closed and it's queuing due to an accident between Latchmere Lane and Park Road. Expect delays around Wimbledon due to the tennis. Finally, on the trains, no service on Southwestern at Barnes due to a fallen tree on the line. And that's also affecting services from Waterloo to Hounslow. And on the tubes, there are minor delays on the Piccadilly line between Acton Town and Uxbridge and Acton Town and Heathrow Terminals 4 and 5. I think we're up to date. Anything I've missed, though, do call me here, 0208 288 1078.
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jar a little respect. I love this story I've seen in the paper today. But you remember back in the day, I'm a big darts fan. I've loved darts from the word dot when it used to be at the old the country club down in Frimley, and the BBC used to cover it. Days of Jockey Wilson, Eric Bristow, John Lowe, when they used to be on the hockey smoking a fag and drinking a pint, all those days. What about this? How times have changed. After winning the US Championship, Luke Humphreys celebrated with his family a bit of lunch on board their newly purchased yacht. Oh, Jockey Wilson will be spinning in his grave. 180 degrees.

0: Foo Fighters on the big drive in the sunshine. Weather, lovely late afternoon, early evening. It's going to be clear overnight, 10 degrees, so not as ditch the duvet as it has been over the last few nights. Friday, dry, hot and sunny, 28. Outlook for the weekend, you want it hotter? You shall. It's going to be 28, 29, possibly 30. Lovely weekend for Wimbledon, British Grand Prix, England, Mexico, into next week. Let's get the headlines at 6:30.
1: It's understood the leader of a Rochdale grooming gang at the centre of a deportation row has now been released from jail. The dual national was stripped of his British citizenship but can't be sent back to Pakistan because of a legal loophole. Meanwhile, former pop star Gary Glitter has been charged with four historic sexual offences against a girl. The Met Police says the alleged crimes happened at a residential address in Kensington between 1978 and 1981. Sir Keir Starmer's apologised to the victims of historical forced adoptions in England and Wales, calling the practice a stain on our history. In the Commons, a Prime Minister told unmarried mothers the shame was never yours, it's ours. Two 15-year-old boys, spared custodial terms for raping two girls in separate attacks in Fordham Bridge in Hampshire, have been sentenced to 4 years' detention. The Court of Appeals ruled the punishment handed down to them in May was unduly lenient. And the Princess of Wales has joined Wimbledon crowds as she arrived at the championships earlier. In a break with tradition, Catherine did not sit in the roll box, but watched from the matches on the outside court. And that's the latest. I'm David Walker.

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1: It's another one of those Summer Sunday by the Thames gigs. Another weekend where the weather's going to be absolutely wonderful. 3 o'clock, Sunday afternoon, Cambury Gardens Bandstand. This week it's the Kingston Music Service Concert Band. 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Laleham Residents Association got their village fair as well, all the usual bits. 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

Hear the Sunshine. It's had the biggest selling song of 1988, not only in the UK, but in America as well. Wow, what a hit for Rick. So take us nicely to an update on the roads in the Sunshine, because Stuck in the Jam will let you know

0: Slick Rick just gone 7:15. Beautiful weather. I love this. Just been reading about. Apparently, Taylor Swift's getting married at the weekend, is she? To Travis Kelce. And this is what it says, right? The stars have begun arriving in New York ahead of Taylor Swift's wedding. Now, I'm thinking, wow, I wonder who it's going to be. I bet all the big names are coming out. And it goes on. Graham Norton and Phoebe Waller-Bridge were spotted arriving in the city. Now, I don't know why Graham Norton's being invited, but could someone fill me in? Who the hell is Phoebe Waller-Bridge?
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0: Mind you, it's only a small event, Robert. They've only got more than 1,000 close friends.
2: Oh,
0: okay. Right, what's happening on the roads?
2: Yeah, still queuing on the M25 clockwise, starting around Leatherhead due to an earlier accident. That's been a problem for, most of the afternoon. And it's also added to some heaviness around junction 9, 10 and 11 in the areas close to the motorway generally, just with the extra sort of vehicles exiting the motorway and trying to find their way around through the minor routes. It's snarled up on the A3 London bound before Hook Rise junction. That's northbound. Kingston, generally very busy, including the approach to Kingston along the Portsmouth Road. Slow in Norton on Coombe Road and Coombe Lane West around Goldsworthy Road at Kingston Hospital. Tudor Drive is closed and it's queuing. That's in Kingston due to an accident between Latchmere Lane and Park Road. Expect delays around Wimbledon due to the tennis championships. Right, on the rails, there's no service on South Western at Barnes. That's due to a fallen tree on the line, and there are delays between Waterloo and Hounslow due to that as well. And there are also minor delays on the Piccadilly Line tube. I think we're up to date. Anything I've missed, call me here, 0208 288 1078.
0: So if they've got more than 1,000 close friends, I wonder how far down the list Phoebe Waller-Bridge is.
2: Goodness.
0: They must have got there and think, who else can we ask? Come on, we need some more. Phoebe Waller. Do you not know Phoebe Waller-Bridge is?
2: No.
0: I've got absolutely no idea.
2: Yeah, no, I've got no clue.
0: And apparently as well, there is a rehearsal dinner tonight. Let's rehearse the dinner.
1: Keeping you on the move in southwest London. 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
0: The world's gone mad. Anyway, thanks, Rob. In the news, Sir Keir Starmer's apologised to the victims of historical forced adoptions, and the Princess of Wales joined crowds at Wimbledon earlier today. Hooray!
3: Hi, join me, Dame Maureen Lipman, as I open in a fabulous new play called Allegra. 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
1: Jackie.
0: What do you do at a rehearsal dinner? 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

Phoebe Waller-Bridge. Thank you to Alan in Austerlee. He said, hello, Mick, Fleabag. I thought, no, you'd be like that. And then he sent me a link to Wikipedia. And then I've got another WhatsApp. Hello, Mick. Phoebe Waller-Bridge is an actress involved with the sitcom Fleabag. And that gets you an invite to... What's his wedding? Blimey. Where's my invite? That's an old tailor tonight. Oh, look, there's a girl from Fleabag.

0: been a weird day on the old transfer front. Tottenham have got the old chequebook out. Spending loads. And how to totally pee off Crystal Palace fans in one swoop. Their ex-manager, Oliver Glasner, has decided to go to, of all places, Nottingham Forest. After they stole their Europa League spot as well. Oh, yeah. You'd have been better off going to Brighton.
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0: Wow, what a great night, eh? Fantastic day, lovely late evening sunshine, lots of late play at Wimbledon. 10 degrees overnight and clear Friday. Dry, hot, sunny, 28 degrees when we're back at 4 for more. Tomorrow, the biggest drive of the week, though, because it's, thank God, it's Friday. Jeff Rogers is ready to play the Sunshine Hits. 7 o'clock.
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2: It's understood the leader of a Rochdale grooming gang at the centre of a deportation row has now been released from jail. Shabir Ahmed, who's 73, served 14 years for multiple rape and offences against children. The dual national was stripped of his British citizenship but can't be sent back to Pakistan because of a legal loophole. Conservative leader Kemi Badenoch says deporting all foreign criminals must be a priority.
3: We are seeing that a lot of people are exploiting the kindness of our country. I want to see some common sense. It's absolutely disgusting.

0: that this man has been let out. He should be deported, and we're going to do everything within our power to make sure that he is.
1: Meanwhile, former pop star Gary Glitter has been charged with four historic sexual offences against a girl. The 82-year-old, whose real name is Paul Gard, is accused of one count.

0: babies were removed between 1949 and 1976. Labour MP for Edinburgh North and Leith, Tracy Gilbert, shared her own story.
1: I have no idea if my birth mother felt forced to have me adopted. I do know that prior to the birth, she was in a Church of Scotland mother and baby home. My adopted parents have since died, but I'm sure they would not want to have adopted any child who had been forcibly removed from their mother.
0: Two 15-year-old boys spared custodial terms for raping two girls in separate attacks in Fordingbridge in Hampshire have been sentenced to 4 years detention. The Court of Appeals ruled the punishment handed down to them in May was unduly lenient. In sport, it's been a huge day of Premier League transfer news. England World Cup midfielder Elliot Anderson is joining Manchester City for £116 million from Nottingham Forest, a British record fee. Matias Fernandes has signed for Tottenham for a club record £85 million from West Ham. And Sandro Tonali is on his way to join him at Spurs from Newcastle in a £100 million move. He explains why.
2: Newcastle wanted the best for me, and we wanted the best deal for them. De Zerbi did a great job. He played a big role in this. Plus, it's a choice for my life and family.
0: And the Princess of Wales has joined Wimbledon crowds as she arrived at the championships earlier. She chatted to members of the public who've been queuing since the early hours. In a break from tradition, Catherine did not sit in the royal box, but watched from one of the matches on the outside courts. That's the latest. I'm David Walker.
3: Richmond, Chertsey and Epsom. This is the

81. I can't believe I'm saying this. Happy birthday to Debbie, born yesterday in 1945. Welcome along. This is Jeff Rogers playing the songs and yakking away here until 10 o'clock tonight. Got the latest travel on the way. National and local news, local info, and all sorts of stuff, especially for you. And yes, some great music as well, including this one from OMD.

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0: Right, time to say good evening to Alex, who's had a bit of a journey driving in today. Hey Alex, how's it going?
2: Yeah, it's good. A bit of traffic on the road today, but we'll talk you through it. First of all, there's still some heavy queuing on the M25 clockwise, starting around Leatherhead after an earlier accident. Most areas around junctions 9, 10 and 11 are affected by extra vehicles which have exited the motorway to avoid the queues. Locally, it's slow on South Circular and East Sheen between Red Rover and Chalker's Corner, as well as in Twickenham, with some slight delays between Chertsey Road and Twickenham Bridge. There's the usual delays in Wandsworth on West Hill between Tibbetts Corner and Upper Richmond Road. And in Thames Ditton, there's some queuing on Hampton Court Way. You can expect delays in Wimbledon due to the tennis until the rest of the day, probably around 11 p.m. And there's no service on Southwestern Railway trains at Barnes due to a fallen tree on the line, which is expected to be cleared around 9 p.m. today. And there's minor delays on the Piccadilly line between Acton Town, Uxbridge and Heathrow Airport. That's all for now. If there's anything I've missed, give me a call at 0208 288 1078.
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1: Abigail's Party, starring Tamsin Althwaite and Kevin Bishop, comes to Richmond Theatre from Monday the 20th to Saturday the 25th of July. Mike Lee's iconic comedy was acclaimed as perfection by the Daily Telegraph and full of immortally funny lines by Time Out. The music is on and the cheese and pineapple sticks are ready to go. 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

0: One of the acts that'll be headlining at Guildfest this weekend. I'll be going along on the Sunday, and you got a chance to go along free of charge. I'll tell you how you can win yourself a couple of VIP tickets later on Radio Jackie. Stay tuned for that one. Right, weather-wise tonight, dry and clear overnight. A very pleasant summer's night tonight. You should get a good night's sleep. Tomorrow, dry, sunny and warm. Highs of 26 degrees. That's the kind of summer I like. Right now at 7:30 in Addlestone, it's 23 Celsius.
1: It's understood the leader of a Rochdale grooming gang at the centre of a deportation row has now been released from jail. The dual national was stripped of his British citizenship but can't be sent back to Pakistan because of a legal loophole. Meanwhile, former pop star Gary Glitter has been charged with four historic sexual offences against a girl. The Met Police says the alleged crimes happened at a residential address in Kensington between 1978 and 1981. Sir Keir Starmer's apologised to the victims of historical forced adoptions in England and Wales, calling the practice a stain on our history. In the Commons, the Prime Minister told unmarried mothers the shame was never yours, it's ours. Two 15-year-old boys, spared custodial terms for raping two girls in separate attacks in Fordingbridge in Hampshire, have been sentenced to 4 years detention. The Court of Appeals ruled the punishment handed down to them in May was unduly lenient. And the Princess of Wales has joined Wimbledon crowds as she arrived at the championships earlier. In a Braidwood tradition, Catherine did not sit in the roll box, but watched from the matches on the outside court. And that's the latest. I'm David Walker.
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Guildfest this weekend. It's on Saturday and Sunday with Mick Brown tomorrow afternoon. You've got one more chance to win yourself a VIP weekend for two at Guildfest. The family festival is back in Guildford this weekend at the beautiful Stoke Park. Saturday includes Sophie Ellis-Bextor and ABC. Sunday includes the Proclaimers. And as we mentioned, Cooler.

Undertaker as well. You can enjoy the comfort from the front of the stage VIP area. Sounds absolutely brilliant. It's going to be a great weekend. You get both days if you win. Jan won today. Jan's in Ashton. You want to find more about it? Have a look at their website, guildfest.co.uk, where I believe you can still buy tickets if you want to. But you'll be a winner tomorrow on The Drive, 5:15 with Mick Brown.

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0: We're just trying to work out where the sample for that song by Madison Avenue is coming from. Some Italian disco song, isn't it, there, Alex?
1: That's the one. I think it's Pino D'Angio from the 80s.
0: Fantastic. Great song as well. It's almost 10 to 8 now.
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0: Alex is back in the room with all the latest on the roads and rails.
1: Yes, well, there's still heavy queuing on the M25 clockwise, starting around Leatherhead up to junctions 10 and 11 after an earlier accident, but it is clearing up anti-clockwise in that area. It's slow in Twickenham with delays between Chertsey Road and Twickenham Bridge, as well as westbound from the bridge to Hospital Bridge Road roundabout. There's queuing on the South Circular and East Sheen between Red Rover and Chalker's Corner. And now Wellesley Road in Croydon has been closed in both directions due to an ongoing police investigation between Park Lane and Poplar Walk. You can still expect some delays in the Wimbledon area due to the tennis, and there's still no service on Southwestern Railway trains at Barnes due to a fallen tree on the line, which is expected to be cleared up around 9 p.m. And there's minor delays on the Piccadilly line between Acton Town, Uxbridge and Heathrow Airport. If I've missed anything, give me a call at Jackie 0208 288 1078.
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0: In the news with David Walker at 8, we hear why two 15-year-old boys have been sentenced to 4 years detention, and the Princess of Wales joined crowds at Wimbledon today.
3: Hi, join me, Dame Maureen Lipman, as I open in a fabulous new play called Allegra. 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Allegra has an irresistible urge to burst into song, but not everyone shares her joy.
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1: As you can tell, it's not actually late night. Just a reminder, on the Late Night Jackie show tonight, Ella Williamson will be here. She'll be here 10 until midnight tonight, just as I'm on my way home. Very nearly 8 o'clock now.
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1: Dry and clear overnight, a very pleasant summer's night actually. Tomorrow, dry, sunny and warm. 26 degrees the maximum right now at 8 o'clock in Brentford. It's 23 Celsius.
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2: It's understood the leader of a Rochdale grooming gang at the centre of a deportation row has now been released from jail. Shabir Ahmed, who's 73, served 14 years for multiple rape and offences against children. The dual national was stripped of his British citizenship but can't be sent back to Pakistan because of a legal loophole. Conservative leader Kemi Badenoch says deporting all foreign criminals must be a priority.
3: We are seeing that a lot of people are exploiting the kindness of our country. I want to see some common sense. It's absolutely disgusting that this man has been let out. He should be deported, and we're going to do everything within our power to make sure that he is.
2: Meanwhile, former pop star Gary Glitter has been charged with four historic sexual offences against a girl. The 82-year-old, whose real name is Paul Gadd, is accused of one count of unlawful sexual intercourse and three counts of indecent assault. The Met Police says the alleged crimes happened at a residential address in Kensington between 1978 and 1981. Sir Keir Starmer has apologised to the victims of historical forced adoptions in England and Wales, calling the practice a stain on our history. In the Commons, the Prime Minister told unmarried mothers the shame was never yours, it's ours. An estimated 185,000 babies were removed between 1949 and 1976. Labour MP for Edinburgh North and Leith, Tracy Gilbert,

0: shared her own story.
1: I have no idea if my birth mother felt forced to have me adopted. I do know that prior to the birth, she was in a Church of Scotland mother and baby home. My adopted parents have since died, but I'm sure they would not want to have adopted any child who had been forcibly removed from their mother.
0: Two 15-year-old boys spared custodial terms for raping two girls in separate attacks in Fordingbridge in Hampshire have been sentenced to 4 years detention. The Court of Appeals ruled the punishment handed down to them in May was unduly limited.

0: which is record fee. Matias Fernandes has signed for Tottenham for a club record $85 million from West Ham. And Sandro Tonali is on his way to join him at Spurs from Newcastle in a £100 million move. He explains why.
1: Newcastle wanted the best for me, and we wanted the best deal for them. De Zerbi did a great job. He played a big role in this. Plus, it's a choice for my life and family.
0: And the Princess of Wales has joined Wimbledon crowds as she arrived at the championships earlier. She chatted to members of the public who've been queuing since the early hours. In a break from tradition, Catherine did not sit in the royal box, but watched from one of the matches on the outside courts. And that's the latest. I'm David Walker.
2: Sutton, Mitcham and Sunbury. 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
1: I just realised it's July already. Can you believe it's July? Happy birthday to you. If you are, it's your birthday today. It's the 2nd of July. Happy birthday to you. Share it with Peter Kay, an amazing comedian, 53 years old today. Margot Robbie, the actress, started off in Neighbours in The Wolf of Wall Street and that lovely Barbie film. She's 36 years old today. Happy birthday to her. Brian Redpath, ex-rugby union player, won 60 caps, is 55 years old today. We see Jerry Hall's very tall and talks with a drawl, former supermodel and wife of Mick Jagger, and oddly enough Rupert Murdoch as well. She's 70 years old today. Pete Briquette, he was with the Boomtown Rats, he's 72 today. And Roy Bolter, who was the drummer with the Liverpool band The Farm, is 62 years old today. Born this day in 1964. So all together now we are going to play The Farm and wish Roy Bolter a very, very happy birthday.

0: Faith Singh, Dua Lipa, Radio Jackie. Thursday evening. Yeah, we're sitting in the sunshine, just checked outside. The sun's still out at the moment. Lovely, lovely evening. We very pleasant night as well. A very nice weekend as well. Okay, Dua Lipa, like I said, right now.
1: 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A journey worth making.
0: And Alex has the latest for us.
2: Yes, well, the queuing has now cleared up a bit on the M25 clockwise from Leatherhead up to junctions 10 and 11 following an earlier accident, with some delays still lingering but only up to junction 14 in both directions. Now, there's still some queuing on the South Circular and East Sheen between Red Rover and Chalker's Corner, and there's no service on the Croydon Tramlink between Reeves Corner and East Croydon due to emergency services dealing with an earlier incident. Queues have now cleared up in Wandsworth on West Hill northbound and westbound, as well as around Twickenham Bridge. You can still expect some delays in the Wimbledon area due to the tennis. And on the South Western Railway trains, you can expect delays of around 1 hour at Barnes and Wimbledon. The earlier fallen tree has been cleared, but a new signalling error has occurred in the area. And there's still some minor delays on the Piccadilly line between Acton Town, Uxbridge and Heathrow Airport. If there's anything I've missed, give me a call on Jackie 0208 288 1078.
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1: 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Mike Lee's iconic comedy was acclaimed as perfection by the Daily Telegraph and full of immortally funny lines by Time Out. 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

That's Cooler Than Me on Radio Jackie. So today, Thursday the 2nd of July, it's World UFO Day, a day when we're supposed to gather together and watch the skies for unidentified flying objects and the aliens flying them, little green men. Here's a few alien-related facts you might not be aware of, just a few random facts. Aliens in UFOs have a highly developed sense of humour. That's why they'll always abduct the weirdest people in the area, because they know no one will believe them when they

say they've been abducted. Very good point there. The UFOs that are sighted in the skies are always described as blurred or blurry, not because they're moving at great speed, but because people spotting them are usually drunk. And aliens are currently avoiding landing in the USA because they can't face having to say, take me to your leader, when their leader they have to meet is none other than Donald Trump. That's a few reasons, a few facts about UFOs and a few whimsies about UFOs. Have you ever seen a UFO? I think I have, when I was very young, but maybe it was just a plane, I don't know. Here's Cool and the Gang.

So you know how everyone thinks, why is Australia in the Eurovision Song Contest? Well, next year it looks as though Canada is joining the Eurovision Song Contest. They're joining the European Broadcasting Union, and they'll be in the Eurovision Song Contest next year in Bulgaria. The move comes after the country's national broadcaster, CBC Radio Canada, joined the EBU last week. It's going to be very interesting, actually. It's going to be Celine Dion, you think? You think Celine Dion will come out of retirement to sing for Canada again? 107.8 Radio Jackie for a Thursday evening, and Bon Jovi.

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1: It's the Fetcham Fair on Saturday, where money raised goes towards the cost of a new scout hut, an inflatable slide, face painting, plant store, also food and drink, and more on site at the Cock Lane Recreation Ground in Fetcham, Saturday afternoon, 12 till 4. And the ladies only open evening, hosted by the Epsom and District Soroptimists. 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I should start again, shall I? Ladies only open evening, hosted by the Epsom and District Soroptimists International. The guest speaker is Catherine West. She talks about her 30 years with the Met Police and the stories behind her book, From Hand.

0: bags to hand grenades. 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
1: So a fine look at the roads and roads for this evening with Alex.
2: Yes, well, queues are now easing across the M25 in both directions between Junction 9 all through up to Junction 14. However, cars are now being held anti-clockwise at Junction 6 for Godston due to a vehicle fire. The queuing in East Sheen from Red Rover to Chalker's Corner is now also easing. Elsewhere, queues have also cleared up in both Twickenham and Wandsworth. There's no service on the Croydon tram link between Reeves Corner and East Croydon due to an earlier incident which emergency services have been dealing with, and you can still expect some minor delays in the Wimbledon area due to the tennis. On the South Western Railway trains, you can also expect delays of around 1 hour between Waterloo up to both Barnes and Wimbledon, which is due to an earlier signalling error, and still some minor delays on the Piccadilly line between Acton Town, Uxbridge and Heathrow Airport. That's all from me. If I've missed anything, give me a call on Jackie, 0208 288 1078.
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3: In the news at 9, a man's been rescued still alive after 8 days under rubble in Venezuela. And hear what people in Elmbridge can now vote for.
4: Who else wants to laugh outrageously at a top comedy night? 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Don't miss Oral Offences with presenter and comedian Neil Long. 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See Oral Offences at the Barn Theatre, West Molesey, on Friday the 10th of July from 8 p.m.

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0: A lovely, pleasant summer's night tonight. Dry and clear tomorrow. Another dry, sunny and very warm day. Highs of 26 degrees. Lovely jubbly, as they say. Right now in Claygate at 9 o'clock. It is 22 Celsius.
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2: Two 15-year-olds who avoided being locked up for raping two girls in separate attacks in Hampshire have now been given 4 years detention. The Court of Appeal ruled their original sentences were unduly lenient. A third boy, who encouraged one of the attacks, will keep his non-custodial sentence. Lawyer Charlotte Proudman represents one of the victims and reads a statement from her.
3: I thought the sentencing hearing might help me. Instead, I feel like everything has gone backwards. I feel more trapped than I did before. I feel like I am the one who has been sentenced. I feel like I am the one living in a prison, even though I did nothing wrong.
2: Rescuers have pulled a Venezuelan security guard from the rubble of the basement, alive, 8 days after the two quakes hit the country. The 43-year-old was extracted safely after rescuers first made contact with him over the weekend. The man was inside his small security cabin when the first tremor struck, which helped shield him from the crushing debris. Sir Keir Starmer says he's utterly appalled by Russia's latest missile and drone attack on Ukraine. At least 20 people have been killed in Kyiv. The Prime Minister condemned what he called a barbaric assault as 11 hours of strikes damaged homes and civilian infrastructure across the capital. Moscow says it targeted military sites in retaliation for Ukrainian attacks inside Russia. Ludmila Tepsikova lives in Kyiv.
4: What emotions I can have, it is horrible. I simply want to die and not see anyone. Windows of that room, this room, are broken. Curtains are ripped off in the kitchen too. Everything. Do you understand?
2: This year's Summer Reading Challenge is coming to libraries across Surrey on Saturday. This year's Read to the Beat theme will link books with music to make them more fun. Children can sign up for free, earn rewards by reading 6 books over the summer or completing 6 reading activities. Last year, over 10,000 children in Surrey took part, with more summer events planned for this year. Lexi Mindtree says she watched the original Legally Blonde film over 100 times to prepare for taking on the prequel series. She stars as Ellie

0: Woods in the Prime Video comedy Ellie, in which the iconic character navigates high school. Lexi says Reese Witherspoon's encouragement has meant everything to her.
1: She's also given us a lot of trust in these characters, which has been really, really special. But I think having

Wild thing, I think I love you. But I wanna know for sure. So come on, hold me tight.

Doesn't that sound summery? It really does. Clean Bandits. Loy Isso as well. Radio Jackie for this Thursday evening. This is Jeff Rogers. Lovely to have you company. Hope you're having a good evening this evening and you're enjoying the weather. Just about right for me, this weather. It's not too hot, not too sweaty. Definitely better than last week. We had a lovely time away last week, actually. We're in East Sussex.

0: Join me, Dame Maureen Lipman, as I open in a fabulous new play called Allegra. It's got a wonderful cast, it's packed full of iconic musical numbers, it's funny, it's moving, it's a new comedy from Peter Quilter, and it will make your heart sing. Allegra has an irresistible urge to burst into song, but not everyone shares her joy.
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Mr. E's Beautiful Eels. Strange sounding song, but great one, isn't it? The Eels at Radio Jackie. 27 minutes past nine. Ella is here from 10 tonight. We've got some more brilliant songs on the way between now and then.

Also, Simon Tooting's got in touch via WhatsApp. She's seen a Bowie tribute at Wimbledon Theatre recently. She'd like to hear a Bowie song. What better song than this one for you? Space Oddity.

From When He Wasn't Famous. What a song. David Bowie's Space Oddity, especially for lovely Sam in Tooting this evening. Hope you enjoyed that one. It's Radio Jackie, Thursday evening. And from one legend to another, it's to Elton John.

0: 107.8 Radio Jackie. Great 80s song there. That's a great decade. I mean, people slag off the 80s music and say it's a bit naff, but 80s for me, that is my decade.
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1: Dry and clear overnight, a very pleasant summer's night tonight. Tomorrow, dry, sunny and warm, highs of 26 degrees. It's going to be a lovely weekend as well. Whatever you're doing, hope you'll have a lovely time. Right now, at 10 o'clock in East Molesey, it's 19 Celsius and Ella is next.
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2: The Court of Appeals decided sentences handed to two 15-year-olds for raping two girls in Hampshire were unduly lenient. The boys were spared custody in May for the separate attacks in Fordingbridge, which a judge saying he wants to avoid criminalising children unnecessarily. They've now been locked up for 4 years. Lady Chief Justice Baroness Carr explained why the original decision couldn't stand.
3: We found that the judge had undervalued the seriousness of their offending and the serious harm caused by it to the complainants. Notwithstanding their young ages and their vulnerabilities, sentences of detention for X and Y were unavoidable.
2: Sir Keir Starmer's apologised to the victims of historical forced adoptions in England and Wales, calling the practice a stain on our history. In the Commons, the Prime Minister told unmarried mothers, "The shame was never yours, it's ours." An estimated 185,000 babies were removed between 1949 and 1976. Labour MP for Edmund North and Leith, Tracy Gilbert, shared her own story.
4: I have no idea if my birth mother felt forced to have me adopted, but I do know that prior to the birth, she was in a Church of Scotland mother and baby home. My adopted parents have since died, but I'm sure they would not want to have adopted any child who had been forcibly removed from their mother.
2: Feltham is set to gain a new outdoor food hub after securing funding from the Mayor of London. Feltham Green Street Eats will bring independent traders, seating and family-friendly events to Feltham Green. The scheme aims to boost footfall, support businesses and build on a wider regeneration work, including the Future Feltham programme. It's due to launch its August as a pilot, with feedback from residents and traders shaping its long-term future. In sports, Thomas Tuchel suggesting kids should skip school by staying up late to watch England's next World Cup game. The Three Lions take on Mexico in the round of 16 at 1 a.m. UK time on Monday. The manager claims it'll be a big match and youngsters should be allowed to watch it. Rhianne Evans from Mumsnet, an online network for parents, says many are torn about what to do.
5: There is an element of judgment that accompanies any decision parents and mums make, and we see that play out on Mumsnet all the time, where, you know, mums talk about feeling judged no matter the decision they take, and in which case what's important is just to take the decision that's right for your family.
2: And finally, Spelton Borough Council has approved new planning rules on climate-friendly building. The changes set clearer requirements for greener, more energy efficient

0: and homes and more affordable housing in new developments. Council leaders say the updates will help tackle climate change and improve housing availability for people in the area. The rules will stay in place as wider government changes take effect under the devolved West Surrey Council next April. And that's the latest. I'm David Walker.
1: Carshalton, Walton and Teddington. This is the

Good evening. This is Radio Jackie. I'm Ella Williamson. Gorgeous to be with you this Thursday evening. Tons of great tracks coming your way. We don't disappoint here at Jackie.

Southwest London Radio, Jackie. I'm wondering what your algorithm says about you. I cannot open my Instagram or Facebook without a reminder to consume my body weight in protein and increase my strength training. What about you? Is it gardening, books, recipes? More cerebral than mine, I imagine.

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0: coming up in the Jackie News at 11 with David Walker. Hear why Keir Starmer is utterly appalled. And Surrey's Summer Reading Challenge starts on Saturday.
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I'm feeling good as well. Can you believe that the Grand Prix is 100 years old? And the very first one was held locally at Brooklands. Now, the Royal Mint are selling a commemorative limited edition gold 50p coin for £2,420.

0: Southwest London weather with the Ashley Centre Epsom. Great names like Marks and Spencer, Oliver Bonus and Boots. Where shopping feels good.
1: A dry, mostly clear night tonight with lows of 12 degrees. Tomorrow will start off a little hazy, but quickly becoming very warm and sunny as the day progresses with highs of 27. Right now in Walsall, it's 18 degrees.
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2: Two 15-year-olds who avoided being locked up for raping two girls in separate attacks in Hampshire have now been given 4 years detention. The Court of Appeal ruled their original sentences were unduly lenient. A third boy, who encouraged one of the attacks, will keep his non-custodial sentence. Lawyer Charlotte Proudman represents one of the victims and reads a statement from her.
3: I thought the sentencing hearing might help me. Instead, I feel like everything has gone backwards. I feel more trapped than I did before. I feel like I am the one who has been sentenced. I feel like I am the one living in a prison, even though I did nothing wrong.
2: Rescuers have pulled a Venezuelan security guard from the rubble of the basement, alive, 8 days after the two quakes hit the country. The 43-year-old was extracted safely after rescuers first made contact with him over the weekend. The man was inside his small security cabin when the first tremor struck, which helped shield him from the crushing debris. Sir Keir Starmer says he's utterly appalled by Russia's latest missile and drone attack on Ukraine. At least 20 people have been killed in Kyiv. The Prime Minister condemned what he called a barbaric assault as 11 hours of strikes damaged homes and civilian infrastructure across the capital. Moscow says it targeted military sites in retaliation for Ukrainian attacks inside Russia. Ludmila Tepsikova lives in Kyiv.
4: What emotions I can have, it is horrible. I simply want to die and not see anyone. Windows of that room, this room, are broken. Curtains are ripped off in the kitchen too. Everything, do you understand?
2: This year's Summer Reading Challenge is coming to libraries across Surrey on Saturday. This year's Read to the Beat theme will link books with music to make them more fun. Children can sign up for free, earn rewards by reading 6 books over the summer or completing 6 reading activities. Last year, over 10,000 children in Surrey took part, with more summer events planned for this year. Lexi Mindtree says she watched the original Legally Blonde film over 100 times to prepare for taking on the prequel series. She stars as Ellie Woods in the Prime Video comedy Ellie, in which the iconic character navigates high school. Lexi says Reese Witherspoon's encouragement has meant everything to her.
5: She's also given us a lot of trust in these characters, which has been really, really special. But I think having her from the get-go, she's been somewhat of a mentor to me. And the fact that I can just text her and be like, one sec, I'm going to text my girl Reese, that's crazy.
2: And finally, people in Elmbridge can now vote for their favourite independent shops, cafes and services. The Love Elmbridge Awards are back. The scheme highlights businesses that provide good services across the borough. The winners will be announced in September. And that's the latest. I'm David Walker.
0: Brentford, Carshalton and Balham. This is the sound of Southwest

This is Radio Jackie. I'm Ella Williamson. We have got so many great songs to pack in before midnight. Stevie Wonder, Freya Ridings and George Michael are just some of the artist features. Here's one from 1971.

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Now that song by Christina Milian just completely transported me to a sweaty club in Tenerife, the summer of 2002, post A-levels, aka Summer of Dreams.

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1: Rains Park, we're back. Costa Coffee has reopened on Walpole Road, right where you left us. 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Same great coffee, same friendly faces, brewed just how you like it. 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
2: Hi, join me, Dame Maureen Lipman, as I open in a fabulous new play called Allegra. It's got a wonderful cast, it's packed full of iconic musical numbers, it's funny, it's moving, it's a new comedy from Peter Quilter, and it will make your heart sing. Allegra has an irresistible urge to burst into song, but not everyone shares her joy.
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This is Jackie. Keys and wallet. Now, those have long been the essentials that we just couldn't leave home without. Then it became keys, wallet, phone. And now it's just keys and phone, with so many people using their phone or their watch to pay for things. I love watching the tech evolution at play. Still forget the keys, though.

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Don't you feel just so ethereal after listening to Freya Ridings? Oh, beautiful, beautiful, beautiful. So, speaking of beautiful things, the Thames. I went on my son's school trip this week and they went dragon boating, a whole new thing for the school. Really cool experience. And I mean, as a parent, it was the jackpot of school trip volunteering. And parents, grandparents, carers, I think you'll feel me here. There are some school trips that you come back and you need to sleep for a week and sort of lie in a darkened room to recover from. But this one, no, no. I stood on a pontoon in the sunshine, periodically waving to a bunch of mal-coordinated nine-year-olds. But they were having the time of their lives. Oh, don't you feel so grateful to have the Thames not too far from us? Lucky us.

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1: This Saturday, there is a fundraiser for Just a Helping Hand. Now, Just a Helping Hand is an initiative that provides essentials and support for those who are homeless in the borough of Runnymede and the surrounding areas. Now, they are putting on Saturday a back to the good old 80s disco with DJs Dave Jackson and Teddy Bear. Now, that's happening at Revive Coffee Shop on Guildford Street in Chertsey on Saturday night. Could I say Saturday night any more times? That's the place to be. Admission is by advance booking. You can just drop into the shop and buy your tickets. 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

0: coming up in the Jackie News at midnight with David Walker. Sir Keir Starmer has apologised to the victims of historical forced adoptions. And Feltham is set to gain a new outdoor food hub.
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1: A dry, mostly clear night tonight with lows of 13. Tomorrow will start off a little bit hazy, but it will quickly become very warm and sunny as the day progresses with highs of 27. Right now in Weybridge, it's 16 degrees.
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2: The Court of Appeals decided sentences handed to two 15-year-olds for raping two girls in Hampshire were unduly lenient. The boys were spared custody in May for the separate attacks in Fordingbridge, which a judge saying he wants to avoid criminalising children unnecessarily. They've now been locked up for 4 years. Lady Chief Justice Baroness Carr explained why the original decision couldn't stand.
3: We found that the judge had undervalued the seriousness of their offending and the serious harm caused by it to the complainants. Notwithstanding their young ages and their vulnerabilities, sentences of detention for X and Y were unavoidable.
2: Sir Keir Starmer's apologised to the victims of historical forced adoptions in England and Wales, calling the practice a stain on our history. In the Commons, the Prime Minister told unmarried mothers, "The shame was never yours, it's ours." An estimated 185,000 babies were removed between 1949 and 1976. Labour MP for Edinburgh North and Leith, Tracy Gilbert, shared her own story.
4: I have no idea if my birth mother felt forced to have me adopted, but I do know that prior to the birth, she was in a Church of Scotland mother and baby home. My adopted parents have since died, but I'm sure they would not want to have adopted any child who had been forcibly removed from their mother.
2: Feltham is set to gain a new outdoor food hub after securing funding from the Mayor of London. Feltham Green Street Eats will bring independent traders, seating and family-friendly events to Feltham Green. The scheme aims to boost footfall, support businesses and build on a wider regeneration work, including the Future Feltham programme. It's due to launch its August as a pilot, with feedback from residents and traders shaping its long-term future. In sports, Thomas Tuchel suggesting kids should skip school by staying up late to watch England's next World Cup game. The Three Lions take on Mexico in the round of 16 at 1 a.m. UK time on Monday. The manager claims it'll be a big match and youngsters should be allowed to watch it. Rhianne Evans from Mumsnet, an online network for parents, says many are torn about what to do.
5: There is an element of judgment that accompanies any decision parents and mums make, and we see that play out on Mumsnet all the time, where, you know, mums talk about feeling judged no matter the decision they take, and in which case what's important is just to take the decision that's right for your family.
2: And finally, Spelton Borough Council has approved new planning rules on climate-friendly building. The changes set clearer requirements for greener, more energy-efficient homes and more affordable housing in new developments. Council leaders say the updates will help tackle climate change and improve housing availability for people in the area. The rules will stay in place as wider government changes take effect under the devolved West Surrey Council next April. And that's the latest. I'm David Walker.
0: Putney, Byfleet and Tooting. This is the sound of Southwest.

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1: Two 15-year-olds who avoided being locked up for raping two girls in separate attacks in Hampshire have now been given 4 years detention. The Court of Appeal ruled their original sentences were unduly lenient. A third boy, who encouraged one of the attacks, will keep his non-custodial sentence.